The NBA playoffs are underway, and now you can trade every game on Kalshi. You can also trade on who wins each series, the conference finals, and the championship. San Antonio is currently trading at 19% to win it all, meaning a $100 trade pays out over $500 if they take the title. On Kalshi, you're trading against other people in a live market. 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K-A-L-S-H-I. Kalshi. Trade on anything.

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1: Fire!
0: Holy Ghost!
1: Fire!
0: Holy Ghost!
1: Fire!
0: The next prayer point was to connect me with people who sharpen my faith and wisdom. Now, I'm not so full, kiss what I can. The way I was your phone and come to me, Jim Wan, peace man, and come to cry. In fact, come to me, ready to come back, and can you come one, not come here to cry. But there be just a banyaba. You're too much more discovered by who has the cover back. And then I just said, we see any pebbles for fraud. And every bad Christ who might wish to praise God. And just want to sign your. And I said, we swim, there's no way to apply because I was right on your papa and found a seven bands over a bar. And someone because, oh, ja, please God, and for a blah, because I did not do a catcher, Radin and Copon said, on tree and now for four, a busuan, Nasa, a fequa, a day and a punch over by in Gimo. I bet my GDN in a queen, young Sabbe queen, because I read him, Radin, Bomb Sabampire, and the Anna Paya, Metri Abwa, Metrian Yonkofa, but my GDN Cosmo. Yamison Pacoso, but Mammy

Not the dog.

0: off.
1: Yes. Jesus Christ.
0: Holy Ghost!
1: Fire!
0: Holy Ghost!
1: Fire!
0: Holy Ghost!
1: Fire!
0: Holy Ghost!
1: Fire!
0: Then let's pray. I'll say, heal my family from division and I was saying misunderstanding, please God. I was young GTM, some intimacy, confusion. So I know when something in Juma or the Betuma no one can accept, please God. And I never patch them, said this weapon or some the Tumuma, the same who say, when some the deba, that my confusion, Beba Mentim was with one just to say yes, or when some person here Jumu. And you hear boy and smack at your young person, Betuma was Juma no, yeah, yeah, Juma no, yeah, Bushia. I can say, eh, beer, bebia, community, and I feel. Pama Uwomu and one Obusha, the catcher Radin Yakopo said, confusion be an abonnefo, and I sent you to be an abonnefo their tour. Menti must be abonnefo their tour, and crash it with Jesus Christ with demo, Cassebra de Minyanko, Sammy Bombers, a bonfire, and ne anopay, and I mission to conquer confusion biala, division biala, misunderstanding biala, abonnefo their two me fibromo, and what do they to my worry more, or they are two missing Cassemo, Sammy Bombers, a bonfire, and a pair.
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0: le corda le cabane brand la bala le rasta la bala bala
1: Jesus Christ.
0: Holy Ghost
1: fire,
0: Holy Ghost
1: fire,
0: Holy Ghost
1: fire.
2: Because make us say we are spirit imparting ministry and then only a dear shame. In fact, Papa Anna, in fact, the Jamedi Asafui is seen so, you did come for a fan prophet, Professor Chris Kibbes, Dr. Professor as a chance of OUD for ever pay in fact a radio at Tomon. So, Danny, that do maybe I attend and come online, but Yami admin fear that I pay. I'm Paya Ibiswan, you will welcome and share near Blamling International School down in Chenho. But in fact, to be say, be a sofo and Kaminia and come up on Paya Mame. So, for me, condition me, woman. I'm here meeting minimum train could do two, not the Bayer Mayabe. Number of bits my boy room, you didn't come on Hello, good morning.
3: Friends say, your friend say, Yamia Domo and Naya were you who
2: in the apple.
3: I'm quiet to a deal. What beer so crowd are
2: you? Okay.
3: Possible.
4: Hello.
3: When you be? Masoma, my wife. Yamison Cronkromeda was say. Madame Oyeldi, yes, Moja. Madame Oyeldi,
2: Yes.
3: Madane ne Yesu moja Madane ne nyame asem
2: Jesus
3: Yesu di eka ho
2: Amen
3: Afi o hwie oyɛ nagu asase no so Just a moment why
2: Yes
3: Okay O be hwie oyɛ nagu asase no so Na asase e o hwie oyɛ ligu wo so a sesia Obi biara wa ya kwankire tie na ware anope ya masae no
1: amen
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3: ewo yesu demo
1: amen
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2: pugu krom ne oben kra
3: so bra sorry na be dia dance ye ebesi adwen asesa
2: oba na adwen asa
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2: Is about to God bless. 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Yes. 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
3: Odifo.
2: Ayewi, God bless you. I was also waiting my ballroom 0597127228.
3: Easy. 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Imagine say we obi koye obi ko ware obabi. 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
2: Oh,
3: ano wa di aya kwanchere. 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Nti wa ye ye no ano ka o machi boom. And one on almost saw a friend say, I checked the enemy now. And one on
2: confusion.
3: Who could do fear? month me and film. 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Obana Johnny Okofi Barimano and a baby Barimano Crampes or Lunova. 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A beer swampana, chobi me no match at Raya Quantre. 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Na don't want a debe chan, our rean as it. Yamia Duma and
2: then you may
3: yet our rear one country. Hallelujah. 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Yeah, our rear one country. 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Yeah, our rear one country. Where to tell you? Send me. 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Okay. Mfan to ho na na wo dey here ayino.
2: Yes.
3: They say we ne sofo e din komo. E fa yabusua ho. Ki yabusua betumi aka. Omo ho abo.
2: Mama papa yesi kra.
3: Na komo boa na nipa ba ko apeja. Unse ne wo mu no say ne nyame ye ye ne say. Abusua bia kuro bia e nipa ba ko ne rade peja. Na wonu nya ba ebi din na. No, what you or more macan. And nipper me a noon to me, Pejada. Auntie Yana Radia Peja. No one say, Hiya Thomason, Common Pia, your uncle, your name, David. Oh, boy, when you come and form be Peja Mose. No, on the chew, and Yadia. Imagine, say, a warriano, Ca Radiba Boa, Nanka, and Peja Abba. Nanka, ye dear Abemu, Nanka, a radia faso, Aje, a busianin, almost a debita. Also, a binya or yeria, no wanya adepa.
2: Oh, yes.
3: Was say, na wanyanya me animadon. Hallelujah. So imagine Sawariano Sawariano, a bonifoso mumma, ninum and net, and as watching.
2: Oh,
3: and he fat number two.
2: 0597127228
3: And they are no one to say.
2: Mentia says, and come back over and go to what you say, my worry. And I have a blue baby. And I'm Mentia,
1: or
3: 9 years. You see, or can you say,
2: yes, we. What's your default?
3: For number not to
2: 0597 127 228 0597 127 228 0597 127 228 228 0597 0597 127 228 228 Yeah. Hello, good morning. Mami, Pacho, I am ready to come from you in Kumaga. I don't know.
4: Pacho,
2: I'm ready to show up. Pacho, you're ready to come from
4: Pacho,
2: okay, come from here. Pacho, what did you say?
4: Pacho, I'm ready to
2: Mama, a big girl. I'm ready to show you in a bonfire.
4: Pacho,
2: Mama, why is that? Why is that? Why is that? Why is that? God bless you. Pacho, then you're ready to fight with the force in your mouth. I'm ready
4: to
3: I want to know. 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
5: amen
3: bompa ya mano
6: ama me bompa ya mano se ya
7: father in the name of Jesus
3: yes lord
7: bompa mama mi se se ya
3: yes lord
7: aboni fo bia la odi ne saka na wale ya na o man ne nji wa na wale mo by the power of the Holy Ghost
3: yes lord
7: aboni fo ro
3: yes lord
7: kaso se se
3: ya na
7: bi bia la odi wa wale ya ko se
3: yes lord
7: in the name of Jesus my
3: yes,
7: in the name of Jesus.
3: Yes,
7: yes, what you go
3: in
7: the name of
3: Jesus Christ.
6: Mama, nyame ya duma said them papa kaino. And then you mean nine. Why? Bra, your mom pay him for pe fa o ka wane. Bra. Ne fa apo ba ko kan why? Na be man be do wa ma. If I the
3: message run be kurani.
6: Radish.
3: And I win him say.
6: Be pa cho. Oh, so ko ma ko fu. 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Abi so aso betim ne di nko 0597127228. 0597127228.
3: This week I'm aso china ene
6: yeah.
3: Ene nyame ebe ye waware ho adwuma ma why
5: amen
3: mfaso beba waware mu why asundwie ebe ba waware mu anigie.
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14: Okay, mama, let me tell you this is another friend.
2: Hello?
3: Reduce it.
2: Hello? Too bad. 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I didn't dey kwansu dey baby aga safri. Mr. Paul ka safri kodie, bacho, dey na radin fa odi for sin yama na no pay.
3: Yes, one pet. And the apple no ya de patano ewo Yesu di mu. Ya kan se apple no ni to mi o.
2: David.
3: 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Se na be ye obi nko kan se wo ye nko pe apple nko ton. No. Ewade insha opa anti nya mi ya duma na nyumre 9 ebo akwa bensia ebe hwe wanim. Me ba mpa ya ma wo sesia. Father, in the name of the resurrected Lord. May the ember go to Susia in Jesus' mighty name.
2: Amen. Mr. Paul, may Patron, I may admire your work, Mansha. Why? So, and you may be a Bremont Pai. Why? Bremont Pai, nobody has all numbers with my friend Tambia. God bless you. Hello, good morning. And you can see the baby, I can say free. Gifty, I can say free. Puano. God bless you. But you're then running 4D for some young man on a pay.
3: You see?
2: No, but then I say, no, baby. You
3: see? And I ain't just one.
2: No, Bakun, me and
3: then be a non problem.
2: This direction, I'm saying, Bama, I read you for long. I put direction. Mama gives him, but you'll be to my son, baby, and buy a bomb.
3: Mama, me bompaye ama wai. Banyami ya duma uchena to apu nibi na fabra. To apu nibi na fabra. Na yenye akwa nchile mao. Imagine that. Father, in the name of the resurrected Lord.
2: Jesus.
3: Wabasa ntono suse seya.
2: Amen.
3: Sasu sumlo. Break.
2: Amen. God bless you.
3: 0597172
2: Oh, yes.
3: Oh, yes. So we better not see our dream. They say your papa na or can ask someone.
7: Yes.
3: Obi wa honu ma on to not see dream. Ose. Ah, adentina. In fear me and say be a. And I say me kwa warrior. Na we yesi. Me kwa we obi no. Yen twaso.
7: 0597. God bless you. Mr. Pompasho, you call. Then you're riding 4D4, so you're not going to play.
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3: Peter. The same problem. 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
7: Roger me bompa ya ma sia Father in the name of Jesus Christ Roger me bompa ma me braces ya distance enye belia yare biela na se mleye biela dia to ba person in the name

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1: Mammy, I think I won't so a warrior and so I call you to say. 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
0: man. 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Radisha, I know by your sore number, Tambia, with my friend. 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But you also bet my ballroom 0597. 0597 0597 0597 0597 0597 0597 0597 0597 0597 0597 0597 0597 0597 0597 0597 0597 0597 0597 0597 0597 0597 0597 0597 0597 0597 0597 0597 0597 0597 0597 0597 0597 0597 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
1: That's the problem. The one who always says, Ebia, Nisika Sem, yes, no. Yes, Nisika Sem, but at the long run. But I'm not talking about it. Send a bear own to me and inquire, like, own to me worry. 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Why? 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Aware mawato yetia makasema tuwedi o matuwedi. Father, in the name of the resurrected Lord, to me biara wa man homeso ewo Adam se juma so, in the name of Jesus, break.
0: Amen. Start am radishon nyame adma bua kwade so nim ai ablam lenko Adam to bad me vacho usbet ma bar room Rashid, God bless you. Rashid, Bacho, and Cordin, the Radim for Deep was in Yaman and Ope.
2: I want to.
1: Oh, David. Rashid, Mr. Wa, we want some near can. We want some near. Send near Baya Rashid, a home better no. Now, what to me are in a Jimano? Ebema, I don't do this. One we are not a tiari and a kumayari so. I'm only for an answer, send us. The Yami Adamachin and then you bring nine. And we are in a pair up on the Ebra. Bejia kwanchre na ko na erade ebeye nsenchre ni ansana this month next month akona wiye father in the name of Jesus make us to you Rashid so sesaya erade abasa enter so
2: amen
1: Jesus mighty name
0: amen Rashid God bless you. Number is 0597 0597 0597 0597 0597 0597 0597 0597 0597 0597 0597 0597 0597 0597 0597 0597 0597 0597 0597 0597 0597 0597 0597 0597 0597 0597 0597 0597 0597 0597 0597 0597 0597 0597 0597 0597 0597 0597 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
0: 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Grantem so, yet many way a juma ye, O Bayan was in Muntem, no crooking yet Tammy and Fenny Agro, no crink, no crump boy, a nine PM Yasha, as what I say. Yasha, see a dim pie ball, the bomb pie, and me at my name, you read. But in fact, make us say, was a soft no problem be ya rabbi dam, so make us say me ma, make us say me sick as my warrior SM in see. And did your pa, as a bema, as I saw, a bema no bat. Enidia Abano Debbie. Is that no more way any woman? My own baby, a Bible, because Adam, if you call ya, Debbie,
1: you know,
0: upon it for an abama be you or baby. Nipa bi ayo ya ya ne enti ase ba said your bon samsi or trick you said obesma trick you no because eh do because eh be shock you ami aduma o ba de odi bevan say odi apple ba ko one apple say in case of say
1: so for mencha one
0: okay
1: we better waso
0: okay
1: but when him say Adam any Eve
0: okay.
1: Omo problem ba ye nyina eh ya timer nti ase ama o ma wa bi
0: okay. Okay.
1: No problem. No problem. I say, you know,
0: we are problem. You know, at
1: me. And mirror and Tiasia Mao, my wife.
0: I blame you.
1: I want to say, dear, now Eve, and I'm the baby. Now, Obi, and so be Siano. I'm only Kuna Mania. And I want a car, yeah, and Codidiano, Cotidiabano, and also Cotilla.
0: Wow.
1: Cotidia, yeah, and also. A cooking car when Nekune Musa, oh dear, Yanuadiania, one person, and so when he was a panade, a yamish, yes, I could dear, dear, dear, the problem with Yanani.
0: Pacasa, Mama,
1: Anna, Rade, a yin free, your friends, a monyam, or yin free, garden, the garden to us.
0: Hello, good morning.
2: Hello, good morning.
0: I'm Bachelor Frost and I'm Kasefrin.
2: The Bachelor
0: Frost and I'm Kasefrin. I'm Kasefrin. I'm Kasefrin. Bachelor Frost.
2: The Bachelor Frost. I'm
1: Kasefrin. I'm Kasefrin. I'm Kasefrin. I'm Kasefrin. I'm Kasefrin. I'm Kasefrin. I'm Kasefrin. I'm Kasefrin. I'm Kasefrin. I'm Kasefrin. 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
0: 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I also bit my boy room 0597127228 0597127228 0597127228 0597127228 0597127228 0597127228 0597127228 0597127228 0597127228 0597127228 0597127228 0597127228 0597127228 0597127228 0597127228 0597127228 0597127228 0597127228 0597127228 0597127228 0597127228 0597127228 0597127228 0597127228 0597127228 0597127228 0597127228 0597127228 0597127228 0597127228 0597127228 0597127228 0597127228 0597127228 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0597127228 0597127228 0597127228 0597127228 0597127228 0597127228 0597127228 0597127228 0597127228 0597127228 0597127228 0597127228 0597127228 0597127228 0597127228 0597127228 0597127228 0597127228 0597127228 0597127228 0597127228 0597127228 0597127228 0597127228 0597127228
1: even when you're a summer, I'm going to make sure I say problem. I saw it be better while I remember that. Don't you have so much in your bay? Only we hear it. And I said, we knew we couldn't want to move. Want to move. I feel no burial. That's it. And he will be only Pabiara. Now we are here. I shall see if we are real. Something that we are
0: saying. If we are real.
1: That's how it is. That's how it is. Obia, your friend is Abraham.
0: Abraham.
1: Abraham. Now, here I say, within those times, within a period of, but you say, 20 years, Radia Ma Abraham in China and in Ankasa. Because now, what are you problem by? Emma, no kofa.
0: Nabawa.
1: Nabawa. And the Radi Echino. Of him, say, Sadana, above 4 years, Echemun. That was the last time, that was the next time, Radi Eba in Sabemo. After several years, because Sentobana were real. And the Obi Piara. Anna, even Yankasa, yes, Tinemu. It is believed, said Lord, your name said Lord, now Odi Abraham.
0: Yes.
1: And all of a sudden, when Abraham in Timothy tell you, it is believed, said, now your Lord to hear it. Lord to hear it and a church. Bible commentary says, Lord to hear it and a cocktail. And what now, sir, the papa, and the chia, yes, I must have could see where we are. Yes, a little before, yeah.
0: Oh, done it, Chima.
1: Exactly. Exactly.
0: Oprema Lord.
1: Yes, yes.
0: Oprema Lord.
1: And Mamma, no, the searchy. And yes, Anna, Berman, so, and to me, and your baby, and you know, and would dear, could you believe the baby, or cotton eye, and woman, say, Radio Cossio. Sodom and Gomorrah. I say, now, and I'm Abraham's a humobro. And I'm Abraham also. And the Radis and Faso, a gene, you see. Anna, yeah, but Omufu on Mobano, a Radia Jimovie, or Simo Bian Renechi. I mean, it's a da, oh boy,
0: oh boy,
1: oh boy, and you see, Yamima, a summer yakano, Yamia, Duma, and then you 9 p.m. Miss Ampaya, a sign, hallelujah. Yeah, yeah, warrior, walk on to right, praising the Lord. But Yamima, let me tell you, could you believe, sir, even like a Santimemo, a Mamirimuno?
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The effectual fervent prayer of a righteous man availed much. Has thy commanded the morning, saying,

The book of Job 22:28. Thy shall also decree a thing, and it shall be established unto thee, and the light shall shine upon thy ways. In the mighty name of Jesus Christ of Nazareth. You may be ever so, oh, Holy TV, the platform of heaven. Abra abono num anopebia opinionsia. A customer do know I'm a Lucien Abba. You bet be a telephone or at your tour. I'm one friend number way 0544 502957 0544 508.

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cannot lie. Oh, our God cannot lie. Your God cannot lie. In Jesus Christ's name. In Yankopo, in Yatro. I say, Nyane, Yetri, Yaketeso. Or my unquenched, you say, ya. At the papa be thy name. Oh, Keradiku Yaneda. We say, at the papa be a thy name. You may be Jemesu Emin Radish Rano. We dear me Pewobia, me Casa, me Shem Kumguru, so our Jemesu Emin. There may a declaration our Jesu Emin. Let's say our name, ya, you know what the American or Radi Yesu man in your home. But this is Miss Rao Bibian Fanny Fonia, and I ain't go Facebook, TikTok, YouTube, and X Obia, me Pacho. Share, making sure some of us are like it. On say streaming us and a like it, boho. All like, oh, share, no, Makuma, 30 times. And the rabbi, send it 30 times. And the Kojo 30 times. Obia, send it 30 times. Now, the Pacho with Facebook, share to Facebook, WhatsApp, be to Facebook, maybe a stories, no one, would it be called WhatsApp? Group now are crazy. Any group be a woman who share video call her Eddie Amame. Who we are, no one like video Amame. She is here and Sanya Kwenim. Obin Shen is here. Oh, Yanko Ponsha commanders. Yanko Ponsha mo papa papa. Yanko Ponsha, I will never take you people for granted. Obiana obwa command the morning in any way. Because this is Asamkan Ejumano. Eya nye nina ni bit me a ye. Nebe biana me namo bit me drew. Enye wa enko bi kure nim yanko ponsha mo di Asam. And their semins, and Tibia, we and a soya nipa would you go to see be mommy? Yeah, but turn the Fabi to status one more TikTok, Fansa Bosso, and hide behind the scene, Fansa Bosso, Nafe Oba. Not what she be the be at their two stories. One more TikTok, she be for call stories from Cecilia. Aha, she be two stories from Cecilia. Yanko Punsha say, oh, yen sapa. Nafabi and Suko group, Yanko Punshamo. I saw for Nayami Hunu, Mamu Sending, Yanko Punshamo pa. A group will be a mi womu, a

0: The NBA playoffs are underway, and now you can trade every game on Kalshi. 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
1: Childbirth, pregnancy, after birth, raising children, have a positive experience with both the mother and the child, so that at the end of everything, they will have optimal health and well-being. Anope yankoma chuchin, yebefa the holistic approach to health, maternal health. 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Ye we are na a wachino a friend postnatal after birth care. A ye she ni se ye be we no ye be se we have quality health care for the mother. Busumi ya Mother's Day ye dear. Yam tutu ye mame mwa se kwa. Yes, celebrate your mwa kosi se. Busumi me ibe kwe we ye. Busumi ni fiada e dikan ye for Mother's Day. But so many there to some many ya be share the role of mothers when it comes to health of the family. Inti yenyaye mame Mrs. Grace Prempeh Free Pampaso Children's Hospital. And yes, safa safety so inti Obi Free Fire Service Commander Free Ho ebe church yen. Na watching enano pay so en yenyaye mame mo fefefe Mrs. Edith Ohine Abrefa. Mama Edith, ene Mrs. Hilda, Oswa Baby, Obapa, Equia Dufi, Anope, Yadin Komono, Eshisheso, Mamma, ya Mamma, Mrs. Edith, Ohine Abiva, Ma Edith, Yanfa, Ma Edith, and Shasie, Na Yan Chichin Komo, Ma Yamawakwaba.
2: Thank you.
1: You are welcome. You are welcome. You are welcome. Yanfa Komono, baby, I'll be fair freebia, Boyena, Yan Chichin Komono, and fair free. Maternal health. 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
2: yeah, mama medasi bebre yo enti yebeshe the meaning of maternal health yebeshe the meaning of maternal health
1: medasi mama
2: yakase maternal health a eye de pade it refers to the general well being of the mother. If you can say maternal health, I say it refers to the general well-being of the mother.
1: Okay.
2: To say the what kind right from pregnancy, like the preconception. Yeah, but pregnancy nangasa itself, antenatal. Antenatal no cry you mutu. Oko hospital ne timer a war seminal yeje wa war. I feel ye we are your postpartum.
1: Okay.
2: Yeah, I read the pregnancy itself. Mama, when him said, just before so bad crab, it's a whole lot. Ninsay, never babble to no crab, beside me who says I was stressed or up crab. Unto me,
1: unsay, unto me.
2: Stress prevented pregnancy. Now, a dear crab to me prevented pregnancy. Some money to me, a jumana, a real fear, who crass, a crass, I need it. Ye ku ye huma family no. And ti estopo ye from so many things.
1: Okay.
2: Na wabom paya na nyamiye humo bo. 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Wen ni di ye kre ma oba hon ye fu.
1: Ah, David.
2: Minim da. 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
1: Enkola oma chin chami nina.
2: Oh. Ain't you know a Giannia would deno as a shower by my daughter for class? I say, yeah, my pills be a year will never be new. Ain't he pills being getting kitty be near dear marble and I ban off
1: and then Colano would indeed.
2: Oh, yeah, no, Mosa, Colabu or Wabba. Oh, won't come by you, Mama. Oh, won't come by you. A year and running him, dear Ninia, near Yachis and my men uncle.

0: ne ho kwan fa antineta kani ya.
1: Yes.
0: Se nuane na tumi bie akwala na
1: dwe. Yes. Yes. Yes.
0: And pregnancy no eye very very important. Oh, say, mamma, no time, a bit of baby out, or baby, or one, and you're crying your mouth, or many people in your effect. Oh, say, say, I see, who's on your crown, who's so baby, crowd, or baby, pissoon, in your own power.
1: Down your mouth, pissoon.
0: Hey, some mamma, eh, how? What it is. And to time be an hour, oh,
1: so bewono.
0: Obewono, no, bano, bano, or no suit,
1: it's mean, wait, you can't idea.
0: Obe how?
1: Obe susa.
0: Ain't he maternal health, and he very, very, very, very, very, very important. Ain't he a coffer bear man aside? A quiet or bear fast or bear shall we hear sick as some?
1: Okay.
0: Ain't he no mamma? And to us,
1: medase. Yeah, mammy, edit introduction, or dear Mayeno. 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
2: mi nim ho hwe
1: okay
2: you have to prepare yourself into all prepare yourself no stress it was so you free
1: okay.
2: Anxiety it was so you free
1: okay
2: e ma e na e e na sa ye mhyehye bi e ma wo so ma wadwene mu nye en na ho pefe relax
1: okay
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1: e ma wa
2: wo confess positively to yourself
1: yeah
2: eni wanyi nsen ni mu nyina akoda ne da ye funu ni mu no e wo say woni ni di nkomo
1: okay
2: e wo say wo kasa kire akoda no eni ma wo nyima we ye no it affects the child
1: yeah.
2: I said yeah auntie Edith Kai wonyem na usu bebre oba wona oba esu
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1: that's all
2: e je so oba na nim time bia na nim da ho said ye na enemy akola ne ho time bi ni ho
1: da bi da bi da
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1: na je se
2: o demu na wa she nuani a ubedie
1: okay
2: also we exercise and kasa na menyem state ho no eh obi nyima ele ko fa we ya we be ya also we exercise
1: okay.
2: And doctors na kasa chere and ya work yesterday kwa wo class a pem for echo e ma ya chere we exercise a we ya e be boa wo u shori a se nyame aboa na wa ko school kakra na oni makenkan a also wo bo ho mo de na wo kenkan wo pe reading
1: yeah
2: menye lazy
1: okay.
2: Sometimes you are not ed. Obi Ohwane said the nyensen ne tie no.
1: Mhm.
2: Enye ono ne person o ya akwadro but wa ye mra say but ano kra no. Zero ho ne kent ne ho kakra. So we ye lazy we ye poto poto. I have a one aban. Once I am remember ye ro ho ne kent ne ho. Na ma wadwun mu na ho pefe say dem di kan kan. Na oba nyensen so a ye fie ni mu nyina na monyam.
1: If you any moon, you
2: know, no money. If you say, someone man a one ton, na say, or drink, a bit me cram an insane, I say.
1: Okay.
2: So, by near, it's me affecting insane.
1: I don't pay you, see, I
2: do. I was so woe bear man away, no. A man who knew way.
1: Okay.
2: A man, you man, yamisi and canoe, okay. Told the bureau, I am way, but also nigh and wabble if it's only a true, no name, say, yes, son or tear. Bibi na ba na akwa akofa bibiaba because during the pregnancy no say when you get na stress ne anxiety ne sane amanyama ni nyina ha na eno na obi be wuwe ne esfre bibi postpartum depression
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6: And as Obasaya Daja Fee, Mame no Kwe Bana Wawono, na untimi enshenu. 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Neni je, no wa kari nyen senu to the 9th month, anase to the
7: time
6: was set all when I saw the war, and many dear by if you honey now, where do you any deem? If it's a woman, say, and you might be breathing me affect all man. You say anything to me, say, it be an infection, it be a gestational diabetes, it be a BP. What did dear obey the deem? Obi a hot, you only BP, only diabetes, but a cognin say, now coffer son, you mean number. Instead, you only obey the, they said you'll be see a show who's you, and to me prevent a son, you mean na a bois. Now, who has to say, well, antenatal won't fend Niago. Every time it was a woko. Said your doctor, time dear doctor, but catch or said brave, you'll see this super pepper, and my back will cram pam. Because doctor now was a sadi and I'm on the Indian moon himself on a bebow. It's many a woman who's a winning young sunshine doctor. And who says, oh, me, name your cry, my unquantinator, Dana, me de woe, and me a bow, it's winning the ways. It's young boy, whom what they say. Obawa fire funeral, on fanatinator, in Niagara, and obstetric care, on fen Niagara. The doctor Becca say ye be a one more than a yentitian crof one. Oh, and I mean, my name, enemy, say, tear the old doctor, Catcho.
7: Okay,
6: doctor, Nini, who body, no name was. System no, etcha yu biya adi.
7: Definitely.
6: So, kwaso na wu yene sana. 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
7: abba. 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

0: Uno Ben was a ba on him, a was a hunu ewo antenatal time. Sorry, Sir Breno, your dear friend, antenatal, I'm then on your wonder.
1: Mamma, me that's a pa. Until you can say antenatal care to say the name, cano, a bra. Mamma, no be call hospital. Now, I call shed na pomodemo. Antenatal need to involve childbirth in the soccer, sir, antenatal pure. And he said, when you matter, said dear mamma, can't ye? Or see, I was so old, try so old, be call hospital.
0: Okay.
1: Oh, say,
0: the man and chassis and call
1: right from the time I would be who say, Onyemno, from the very day, because me, the woman be a. Oh, on him, oh, 2 weeks, about 3 weeks, oh, me de meko, me de beko. Obe Jedi said the 4th week. And I didn't say any kuno.
0: Ooh.
1: Oh, de meko, meko, so poor horse. Time on him, so ya kakra.
0: Mm-hmm.
1: Ya kakra, no, time, babe.
0: Mm-hmm.
1: Oh, say, a topic to me see.
0: Okay.
1: A topic to me see.
0: Okay.
1: You say, nan kasa, on say. She said, yeah, me betu say woman be a kasa.
0: Ay, ya mami, o wakanadam.
1: If it affects your whole system, be bear to me see when you pay dream. It me affect you wajin. No, say, mama, so can say, I feel postpartum, obe we na what to me, mental problem. One show you grow, won't see what nice to me. And see, antenatal no ye very, very important. Corner doctor, and share your system name. High blood pressure. It entails a lot. Preeclampsia, one share your name, no so afa or life. And the corner doctor, and check your blood pressure. Oh, who say, a normal. It didn't mean in a bad time, so when you might. What's up, painful?
0: And no, doctor, be catcher.
1: Doctor, be catcher. I would say, our dietitians, our hospital. Into a much church, we are near our door, when you ma. Except you, what? Ninim, dear, a war. Nin, say, no, a war
0: from.
1: And to say, you'll be our coach, a war. Nin, say, no, a war
0: from.
1: And to say, you'll be our coach, Olani, be a war. Oh, see, dear, no, no, when you say. And to mammy, for any be to me, Castle Nisika, or Nisika, make us a bema cronin in him crow, and who not
0: one jimpo.
1: Nam Colayan and Nam Hossa, who be one hour. Or who ya na problem na best fiacra kitticket in it. No, I ya bassat and tantantant, and no be brown himself, Colani best square affected all my
0: dream.
1: Oh, what dear, I born. When you say,
0: a woman, when you're the assassin, when you
1: can, what's so when you're during childbirth and you're during antenatal? Oh, say you will not, Doctor Debemau, Doctor Bessel show up, who's a fruits and vegetables now, you didn't. A beer would you make dinner when you
0: pay any?
1: And to walk home antenatal care. If indeed, when in. Antenatal care, where we in the crowd, the 9th month during delivery, no. Why she ya? When your doctor, papa, complications, baby.
0: Oh.
1: Oh, poor horse, me to me, Gia, wo, wo, fie, sebi, si, kas, empty, no, de nebana, ako, midwife, ubia, sebi, when yan, tete, ye, like, on, no, ani, nim, dear, no, nim, sin, ye, see, ye, day,
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0: Aye, dear, we, no, was a moment, find, unko, government hospital.
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0: Wow.
1: It's not doctor say obey any CS. Because what want to tell now, Kumasia. Now, Oko Woo, Cape Coast. I feel you are so no happy to me. Meanwhile, a dao foul, so say.
0: You may
1: say. And all the me went to a moody is you a scene, so sir, is you no moody.
0: To me for Drew Cape Coast.
1: Oh, to me for Drew Cape Coast, so I have some GMT, yet they drew the delivery.
0: Inducing,
1: yet it's your scene, so. 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Babe, when there was at least CS and Anne Bim. 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It was a time frame, be Bim and Sananka.
0: Ya, you said you know.
1: And to me, Nim dear, a bed fry, auntie girl, ne woo within 30 minutes, and I show.
0: On her con,
1: free.
0: Oh.
1: It's a mama, antenatal, nay, very, very important. 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
0: Mm-hmm.
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0: 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How do you prepare for labor? How do you prepare for safe delivery? Ne we are ye de aba postpartum so.
2: Aha, me das inti from the 7th month they called 9th month. 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
2: 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So if the person is going through all this, that's a what's also the atete be kane hua. That's just a kuna piso kuno. Into some money ni je. Environment no woman also time be a asumjiye waho. I was saying ni jiye waho. Said the be ya. Na this one I wasun because ontimi ni ma ose usukure bi man. Into what dia obe ya ni so obe support no. Obe encourage no. Obe kaka sa da achire no. Si kan no hia so so de call hospital. E was a time be ya available. Enya afei na be call antenata. E mi de minisiko ene ene de bi. Sa time ene ene bi eni we ose eba. I will say, be kama, ma, or ba, pem for, said the beya. Never so men could acquaint you, be a be copper baby. And to see us, no, so doctor, so be you, yes, or no one cut us, doctor, so more prepare,
0: yeah.
2: Psychologically, physically, be I be prepare, and it's our preparation, also taking into good faith. Jinyan kupondi, bompaye, the who say, be a be, kama, amam.
0: Me da se, ya mame Hilda se, jinyan kupondi, bompaye, se, wa wono, ebe ye kama kama. 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
0: 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saying Ghana Health
3: yeah.
0: Aha, Ghana Health,
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2: 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E was some kwa mi who say, ahaya mi ba yin. Doctor ewo ho. Nurses ewo ho. Ye wo baby a ye jin ru. Ye wo baby a hospital I was say e bi a na ye clinic ka krebi nti bi a unya dietitian kwa bata no kra no. 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
0: Omun ye nchechee.
2: E chem we aduani a mu bedie time e was a woda. Position and what's our da? Said you also sit nothing in a true
0: hygiene in a
2: hygiene. So, who jarry? I said you also were ye, Nina, and was say it true. And it's a woo baby now who's a son, a man can't get away no crown.
0: A new
2: one, senior. That was so who say there be, it was some family margin.
0: Okay,
2: say, yes, Anna. And I was so unya attendance never home. Omo young co form wabutre. Omo won't nipa hondo. Because we'll be a while. You don't know, say one rankasa no be or one how be when you feel at tin or betting or pem for ne crown. Emma, I say, time so acquainted it and I am
0: saying, I'm crashing.
2: And until I'm here, and till it's an coffee now won't
0: call.
2: It is a Hanum now, but no fool say, Hanna me buy and em wamia. Eba wow, eba yes, say. Best son, a co baby papa, a co baby fufro. If you say, and you may be away and your monkey and get one who ya un fun say a hoon here, but son your monkey and get a nan a day and some baby
0: ever.
2: And you know, it was so who say, hey, I'm a quay doctor.
0: Okay,
2: you were a resident doctor, time be a yaqua or ho, you were midwife or ho, because a antenatal nayakon, and you may be a why a midwife's nature, and your doctor's
0: nature.
2: It was almost say, among the nurses, there is a midwife.
0: But you know, baby, sana.
2: And also, so near some news.
0: No, okay.
1: Before, say, mobe wari no se mo plan ye pa se ya ye ready se ye be wari a o se you have to save u save nkakra towards your future o se e was say o no o yire mo bua mo ho pa sana even mo mo kra at least saving sinking it o se be me bua wa on crow to me the yire kwa bridges on
0: ko.
1: So if you can get that quality, even though government hospitals, they are doing their best a lot, but what penny ye pa, what should that, a denire kwa broche se onko. Me ti ye ye, me first child, I had the chance, me wu wo UK.
0: Wow.
1: Na mama wouldn't him say, e wano, oko hospital biya ye cheke o blood.
0: Mm-hmm.
1: Ye cheke o blood, who say, bi biya ye okay, e din fidye, they search you properly.
0: They do research.
1: Yeah, we are paying a war.
0: Okay.
1: I say my name for Frona. You check me HIV Nicra those days. Na you be so say, you check here. But I brought Funa Woka said, they be cry a fetch. Check it. So, we'll baby, so you check here. Until there be no man, me auntie Bakwa, me go to, or such a umbe fetch, that's how I day.
0: Check it.
1: You bet check you, hepatitis.
0: Okay.
1: You check it, check on your mabe brain to make sure, say, the child in you, hey, okay. Oh, said there are some babies, sir. Right from beginning, nebiana pregnancy, nebiana akwalanin die, ebia baby no one who say, or quen him kakro behow, yet to me crack a joe, say, ye be ya kwalane free.
0: Wow.
1: And the quality health care, yeah, yeah, can. And you know, say, yeah, yeah, yeah, yeah, more than bossu to me, my quality health care, no.
0: Yeah.
1: At the hospital, cry, and your day,
0: yeah,
1: and never brace, yeah, per private hospital. Private hospitals, and so, yeah, your names and name, dear, yeah, day, and what's wrong? And to your case, quality, yeah, it entails to sign a doctor, and a year day, a show.
0: I wanna,
1: the same, dear, me, can. Obey, you're more gem. Oh, hepatitis, a bear fetia colano. Sebi say, I repeat, we will nip a gem, and I saw Biko hospital in Pona Sebi, and who say HIV will nip a gem, and a gana, or much to me ya to the extent, sir, or will crab a breastfeed over. Your mau nobia, a bell brama a colano, ain't to me a nyasaya. And the quality health care, and would say, you know, and ya good. A healthcare, Papa, it will affect you and it will affect your baby. How say you say, baby, I'm not consistent, but
0: yeah. I want to say,
1: oh, na inti akolani be uwa oyem. Na nyami am fefia. Oh, my minister be frim. Inti quality healthcare, no when ya doctor, no so enim dia wasra, it can affect your baby and it can affect your health as well.
0: Till eternity.
1: And quality health care no, is very, very necessary. Mm. Which hospital am I going?
0: Okay.
1: Dr. Baina Ereme. So, see, the way you know to a coin one. Now, Brahma, ya pomo ding.
0: Me that say. Okay, na Makai, Oko, me more hospital bakudin. Oko government hospital na from conception, Eko Sisa Obe Wono. Nye Dr. Biane hwe wo sie ma Dr. Bakoa ono ne be show from ahyase akosie wie o folder be woni hosan to the extent e bi kra o tu kwan kra doctor ni tu kwan kra ye mpese ye be ma do card akoma obi a nti sa doctor no yesua die na ma be hu se it is the right of the mother e ye wo right said ye wo human right no e oba bia wonim bia no or mining in our asedie towards you. Asudie towards you, may I say. And your mind asudie towards you to ensure, say,
4: deliver,
0: deliver safely. No, I say, sir, right in the mono. The edikain, or more person who promote to safe motherhood. The atosumienu, or more so more person who reduce maternal morbidity and sana yaba mortality. Right now, you see, dear Maya and Wonin Semono, almost say the Edikain, or more person who promote to safe motherhood. Mark and once and baby, now may me see so. And now, dear Tosumienu, or more person, or more reduce maternal morbidity and sana, or my share high mortality in Susua, yet so now. Research, mammy will say, a sorty. Morbidity ni mortality no esote nanso so ye nya number ye pe mama de ya okay mama idit de mfato ho a ode ma ye e ma ye hu se ye ma anu mpo contribute now they have the right to take care of us. They are waiting for us to come to the hospitals so that they will take care of us, but ye dey ye nko now. And you may go, I was some digua quem, or media gua quem, ma ye. But ye ye choose, sister, so cast obey or sedria, or si no, me am a woo of ye.
1: Ay, na, sometimes, me de mim, ay, na, sikasem, herself, me am a mammy, me na mi swa, so me kai, I was about 8 years. 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
0: okay.
1: I said, into a woo nan ne kum awa bruchi. And all day, your mabby bread, no, I was so your muffet. Ain't ye made ne Ted Bone? On Sanko Confanochi Bima, or so uncle, Adaya, sign your man when sign ya the same thing.
0: Sir,
1: first one, or the Yoma Efe, a co woo ye, a suitcase, and tade, ain't my cheap banner, cheap baby, may a third one, or Uncle Confanochia, or so on,
0: near my old
1: man, or Connor, first, they know, aha, and so a call midwife would be, and unim send a banny free moon.
0: Wow.
1: Because of jaundice.
0: Wow. Yes.
1: And see,
0: yes.
1: Sometimes, sika samne, and you may be, oh, say, and see, one fa, and you may have found go winti day. Oh, say, Maya, then you may be ye and one, no. And I'm sika samne, no say na, my uncle private hospital, febby uncle winti, and ye minis, and see, oh, and see, how your man no affect your health. Into sikasem so sometimes it prevents obi mo kase and ya menko hospital
0: say me
1: oh me nya inti ade na menko ma midwife bi and say as asemia me kase raba bi free me ka say sikasem there but for all you know bi ana sika bi aye che no wa hospital wa say bi bi ana wo mu nya and your full sudden on try say bi a normal delivery obetumi ho doctor say ye be ye usies
0: wow
1: into say bi ana sometime mama no mo mre mu maye of what no crow to make us a minute. On him saw a very soon yet, Juma. Sebby fear soon yet. Ain't a minion or banner one yet.
0: Ain't
1: a man who said, Drew Baby or Munya supportive. No more, why was he cassemon
0: here, baby?
1: I am why was he cassemon? Minya, minion, yana, and wa, oh, one corner home. She didn't know on ye. Walk or bend and quaddy or so I was so rich.
0: Oh, dear. 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
0: okay
1: high blood pressure pressure ne cause ntia na very dangerous mi me kai say me wona blood pressure monitor esi mi so
0: okay
1: say they are omo record blood pressure no at all times
0: okay
1: blood pressure no ye dwia ni team and the antenatal hospital ne krono say ye tumi ma ye ni ko ho ntse de no mama make bo ho e no ko ogina ho ko omo de nyo me dia
0: bro si suma me sa pre eclampsia ne e ye dia ni
1: e ye high blood pressure very high blood pressure
0: okay
1: e si wa wo
0: okay
1: to wo ya na o blood pressure no shoots very high
0: okay
1: it can kill you simple and if you see wa wo mama e ye very dangerous it happens right after delivery. She said, "Can no hospital no a man take go?" Oh, says she said, "Nene hospitals me kasan kweje, but sometimes they are not attendance. No, it is very necessary."
0: Okay.
1: Abrofe wo wo mi se yensan nam wo chi se ya.
0: E bi kura ba bi abeko nurses mi nsa doctors inum mi sia. Mami ya o sending na yi ye be break ya sa.
1: Mi se die back to yourself. Intina there was a doctor there mi kai. There was a midwife, the two midwives.
0: Okay.
1: Ye je jan won chen ya de yourself fa wo. They are monitoring you, ankasa. If it is si wo so check your blood pressure. So the moment it shoots up, they are aware. To preeclampsia near very high blood pressure if you were pregnancy.
0: Oh, okay.
1: And to say ye co-antenatal care. And a doctor she ye ye
0: and
1: in terms of your blood pressure was right, they will correct it. She said your mama can BP was right. There's no way on by your
0: surgery. Yeah.
1: Until my unro ah copim say beba from to their liking na a ye will surgery no. Into your my antenatal care, no, ye na doctor for no, so ye BP, no, omomwaye, na enye controlled. Ewa ye nu ani DM ni ya ho famem.
0: Yema, me held and so, emwaye was a pre-eclampsia.
2: Except pre-eclampsia, me high blood pressure, cause ramming quantity fear me. Sometimes be a to me who has when you should brew a crass when you swear your OBC basa or has or much a chum near my basa. Into the old say, yea, and say, yea, my antenatal when here in difference be a beba would new be a wound saying your normal. You have to report it because I dear many be a while I want to report here. I be an old doctor and we will be poor now antenatal no time no. Not and so, but what one who saw many should be me and where I'm basabasa. Me ho chuchu me e wo ha utimi twahwe saa ne ma no ntam wo so de ko hospital na wo doctor e hun twa ma wanti ne ta no kra time
0: no
2: because I hear bia we twa say be drew on na de be sinness
1: o ma ne so na nya me mi ko liba ko amene ne chira de na onyem performance no so what is say ne ba no that day be wo predodo wo predodo so bi wo be fa ne say oh ma me twa
0: na kra na e kra
1: oh ma me twa ntino o ha no rush ko hospital. Ama be jedi se na odu hospital yesi baby ne wo ne yam.
0: Wow, all praying in
1: now. Baby ne wo ne yam ne cry ye ye akola no. Could you believe se it take be 3 months and sana ne hoto no.
0: Wow.
1: Na blood ne ya friend ne moja cry de da. Ain't you know, so said your mama can rush to the hospital, be beer ya when chain and carry. Let the name Jedi say, or delay 1 day crank will be free.
0: Okay.
1: Ain't you know, delay as an idiot, or say you free ya could be beer ya ya. Report to the hospital and came out and tin it out. Can you do?
0: Yeah, my memo, ya damasi na. M say, yam come ya fair free preconception. And now, ya baba share. Conception and conception also, yeah, ya breaking it down. Antenatal and ya share the latter part, bedroom labor, any delivery. Ne numuno and ya see a free baby eclampsia, ne pre eclampsia, health for a winning dear baby, a woman, like I always say, family affairs on Pure FM. We are educational. We are challenging and we are inspiring. We pick topics. Ye ba muha topics amo de mayen. 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
0: Okay.
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0: Why were we no?
1: And when you are pa why were we no one yard my deal? Because me kaisa men and a fee. Oh was a man yes, me mamma na I didn't sra. Oh what the any prior cranny so some on him girl be a or wo ye to say oh sir ye a fitchiano or so sorry pra.
0: Aye.
1: One prayer, Becca.
0: Aye.
1: It's a lady, pra. Some moja kujina nitrim.
0: Oh.
1: No frim.
0: Oh.
1: Ain't he a juma dear?
0: Just a woo ye and
1: one rest. Oh, ye no one rest. Napra. Into a wow's a system, no. I was say, take your time. Now correct it itself.
0: Yeah.
1: Ain't he in car almost so ye mu.
0: Mm-hmm.
1: Once a first and uncle, oh, wah. 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
0: Mamma call Mama Hilda so.
1: Ain't you know? Ye hear moi.
0: 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Awa wo. Na wechi. Only say, dear, ne was a unya. Ansana. Odigugu akoma ansana. Wakwejuma.
2: postpartum, yes, it takes about between 6 and 8 weeks. It'll be so crowded before the body comes back to its normal.
0: It's normal.
2: In 6 weeks,
0: you are saying?
2: For 40 days.
0: Ah, you.
2: And I said 2 months.
0: 40 days,
2: and I said, before so dear, a bro. And a body not come back to its normal position.
0: Wow.
2: And you think a sad time, you will be nya. And ka udampem. Nanke ye kro kro.
0: Ke 40 days. 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
2: Ka won shada nye juma e din. 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
0: Nang
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2: Now, since even if you are taking care of the child, no, so akwala otesa mpa. 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E wasa wo relax.
0: Yes, you
2: are.
0: There
2: are so many things that you don't have to force yourself to do.
0: Okay.
2: 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E kasa emo tiasi.
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2: 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And a juma when ye bear majuma le juma when ye bear majuma. Yes, that time when I was eba. 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E was so boa we you don't know. If you say a simple bear ebe ha won so so nti osa wo bua wo ba no wo ni ma bi bre mu eni so ba ni stress eni so ye adwuma a eden e so because obi yo ha e ko ba sa otimi hemorrhage otimi bleedia
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0: yeah
2: whether your husband will help or not because can I hear because
0: oh
2: ye me ma na
0: responsible
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0: so yesu ande
2: won na mabontia ye kunta ye no say oh asemase de nso okofi ade wo so ye onye bibia wo baka to se miniska wa wo o be bi otu ka san se be man so onye de ameso menye
0: eh won na wa wo
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2: 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yourself think about your children.
0: Yeah.
2: When you leave them,
0: yeah,
2: who's going to take care of
0: them? Of them.
2: And to me, I'm why you, it should be the, our priority.
0: Yeah.
2: Our health will be our priority, especially mothers. Mm. Because if you know, you're not going
0: to
2: a man is with you. We manage the homes. Mm. If we are not there, a man is not going to call you.
0: I'm by a day.
2: To say, am I a pomoding? Number one.
0: Or by a president with you.
2: Yes.
0: Okay.
2: Yani ya president se wofi yani ya manage
0: efi ni bibia
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0: ose
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0: mami ni de ne to efunu mu su dimika
2: card ne ko baby Elijah if it were to be the man ka oh do obey
0: obey ye enye so on person obey you
2: no but onim de was say oy eninim
0: instinct na wo mami fu mu
2: wo mam de nyame de say mu enim mam manim
0: and
2: nye mani bi wa nyisa o ka say so was won ye de a
0: round up when it comes to managing stress from conception, preconception, ABC postpartum. How do we manage stress? Stress in a binidi, and how would we manage it? Ewo yawo mu kosi yenyinse mu kosi yawo mu
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0: Okay.
1: Iti me yedie.
0: Debi meka u hobby. Wa hobby. Yeah.
1: Oh, reading.
0: Okay.
1: Reading.
0: Okay.
1: Watching television.
0: Mm-hmm.
1: Watching films with my husband.
0: Okay.
1: Ya na me nije hopa.
0: Me dasi bebre.
1: Iti mema na yenye caring.
0: Okay.
1: Yenye caring support.
0: Se wune ukunu ti wana moshe TV ya.
1: Oh, I'm okay with the kids. 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
0: Okay.
1: Ain't you know, say mukaboom with unity. 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
0: Me, ane de wan na, sa na oba junior warie wono.
1: Onim se, si ka ni mwa. 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
1: Why? 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
0: Okay.
1: Na and cut it down the stress level.
0: Thank you. Thank you very much, Mama Edith. My member, Mama Hill, so. Mama, and near my bang, and then we need you. What do you ask now, ne? We move it to me, Kaka.
2: Say, me and I'm coming to say, Arsenal, Car PRG, 22 years.
0: A world win for me.
2: And no, just say a few weeks. What this will be, Ayra.
0: 22 years.
2: First of all, we are going to be here this year. You can do it.
0: Because
2: Arsenal, I had the
0: Christ. We want to go to the
2: Real Madrid.
0: Oh, okay.
2: And I'm a soft spot so much else.
0: Oh, okay. Blues. The blues. Mimi Arsenal. Victory nearby. Oh, Mama Chese. Meniji Yankasa. So, oh, no, oh, sports now.
2: This year, no, Ankasa, the team's now, Mimi Yang. Chelsea, Bo, Kotoko, Bo, Chese. This year,
0: oh.
2: this season the team's name am anyan but still film
0: yeah share world cup no
2: world cup say say world cup so aye ba be queen amam for boa boa wo mu hin world cup many wo many dey achi
0: yen nyina nya asem keto
2: ah nya asem keto
0: che stress ni dey yen hwe wie no na nyina
2: ko bi na ho no kra na
0: e bi nkampo. How do we manage the stress?
2: So him say me no say sports he manage him. Me pay reading so pa.
0: Okay.
2: Me pay no me passa.
0: Okay.
2: Yeah. Hey, asa me just say me no waste no.
0: Okay.
2: Me nothing no pay to him see
0: you. Odi see you na chese.
2: Me just say na chese. My also stress.
0: Enti say uti yeyeyeya. Ano pay yeshe maternal health any family well being. Ye mame Mrs. Edith. Ohene Abrefa and Mrs. Hilda Uswa Bibio. Omu ye abejafo surprisingly on a pen in Diene and Numo dia maeno. Chese ya cover bibia. Ya cover bibia. Ye share maternal health and the family well being. Yes say, ye mamenum and a ye president e wufi. Into wapomu deno ushen yea. A free timer uben yin sen. Mama edit say, sa we are stressed kura nyin sen no unti me febi. Se problem e wofie financially unye stronger. Wube jin jinia ma pregnancy unti me febi. Mama he also say be intentional. Don't always let pregnancy come by accident. Be intentional with your pregnancy. Ne unu se duduo say ena meti mi awa me sabe susu. Enti u didi ye na unum suwe ye ya wo exercises ye ufa wo folic acid o de prepare body no amana jininsen no eno ye preconception eno ya be suan sese wutimi nyinsen ni nya betomo a ye free nim die bi ye 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and ano person ye suan so se it is your right. It is your right. It is your right. Well, right, and they say, o mining in our sudie, so mu beshow, inti WHO, ede strategies aba, wati task force krasua, apomudin fo, eshe se, ye ma mi mwa, afa nyin seno, o mu be ensure, like I said, safe motherhood.
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1: Yes, but for Akutu also UK, I say he's enjoying the show. Yes, when Hammer and Hammer meets, Dave Hammer and Hammer Time. Which was, hey, Dave, I'm sorry, name me Dave, no, what's, Dave, I'm saying, original, no? Mr. Mini original, no?
2: I'm my TV cover.
1: The last two. The last two. But yeah. The last two, oh, name the last two, no? What's, only how much, Mini original.
2: I'm saying, and go for mistakey, the two of us.
1: Oh, yeah.
2: The, but normal.
1: And
2: you see, we do the same thing.
1: Yeah.
2: Juma, you do entertainment. I'm also doing entertainment. We meet mostly at events, grounds.
1: So, I'm full of
2: computing. Oh. Hey, Voltage, you mean German?
1: Hey, what's up?
2: Mr. Voltage.
1: Oh, the new ones we were by.
2: Oh, yes. Yes. What's it mean, German?
1: Now, we're going to be out on him. Night out.
2: Oh, yeah, me feel.
1: I didn't whoop you.
2: Me said that you'll be on PP. How
1: you feel ready?
2: Michel Gualano, send me a family man. Sometimes.
1: But if you want to step out, I said, nightlife in Kumasi, that's how you slow me say.
2: Me, the outing type.
1: Okay.
2: Me, yes, our type.
1: Because World Cup, we say.
2: She said, event, you be inviting me. One thing about me, he said, someone said, you know me. Maybe I am framing him.
1: Monsieur. I mean, say,
2: that's me.
1: You should be everywhere.
2: Yes. She said, so we say, I know you are in the industry. We are media. Now, my mother said, Hammer, say, or your party be. Debbie, why wouldn't I go? Mm. I don't need an invite from you. But say, Obia, me name no industry, Nimna, yes, or you.
1: Now,
2: me invitation. Debbie, those things. Unya Dave. But when you invite me in Kwadia,
1: and yes, sir.
2: And yeah, I'll honor the invitation. And yeah, I'm a meta PPO program. I say, I'm saying, there's this guy, the Don, of the Unveiling Ghana Music Awards, US, yes. And more. Me, I'm in your portfolio.
1: And the choir.
2: Honor sending me invite. You know? I went there to support them. And for that one, meba.
1: Okay.
2: Apart from that, say, Michel the PP and Ajuno, and Yemi star.
1: That's a radio stations in Kumasi. Apart from the Love FM sometimes, events, pay attention to events. See, I can say, yeah, organize the event. I don't know why you don't do that. Because also, the event, apart from logistics, the major publicity. And if you have the airtime.
2: But we also have a problem with auditoriums.
1: Oh, so until then, also, something has to happen.
2: Anyway.
1: So, see, see another thing.
2: Anyway.
1: Until then, yeah.
2: And one thing, I organized a show at Sunset Hotel.
1: Okay.
2: I think, maybe 10 years. I want you to be manager, who
1: yeah,
2: maybe 10.
1: Yeah, I can't remember.
2: Yeah, show, I think it's only 2 days or more corner. From Konya accident.
1: Oh, okay, that's yes. Sure.
2: Yeah. We okay. Had a show at Sunset, and Meda Fred Cheyasi, imagine those days, Fred Chey, sponsorship was a problem.
1: I'm wondering.
2: Anti, a big problem, a major problem. Kumasi we show sponsorship.
1: A problem.
2: A problem. Miami near dead body.
1: Dead body.
2: Kwesi. Kwesi so mami organize show bi mano. And was Sunset wa that was a show kwa all these no na get your mobile Xdo Akatechi Joe Fraser and in fact sponsorship was a big problem from that day and I meet mini show bi a Kumasi bi.
1: Okay, catch you watch out.
2: Catch you come here.
1: Debbie, where Gamro?
2: Okay, Gamro. Okay, catch you.
1: I'll say hi my two hammers. Mo Bosu, I like you people. Your care for music

0: advocate for music, General Secretary, Spinners Association of Ghana. God bless you.
1: Catch a bedu. For bedu ni soso.
0: Charm, something like old school uranium. Yeah, it pains me a lot how it collapsed. So, I love it. Yeah.
1: Sponsorship.
0: Messages. No, we are can't remember.
1: Okay, Uncle Winfred, see me, ciao, mano.
0: What you know, so?
1: Uncle Winfred, another top notch guy. I want to so. I born home modding industry, Uncle Winfred. Prince K Media, I'll say big ups to Hammer Time. I always listen to him. D-Blex, I'll say,
0: okay.
1: This is my first time of listening to Hammer Time. And it's superb from D-Blex. Also, Chia, Eagle Prophet.
0: Yeah.
1: Reverend Drew Randolph.
0: By name, PYDA Clothing.
1: Oh, okay.
0: Yeah, only like I say, you know, old school reunion. No?
1: Okay.
0: Yeah.
1: May Godfather's visit London.
0: Mm-hmm.
1: His Excellency Reverend Atabedu Jr. and I, His Excellency Reverend Atabedu Jr. I say, hey, it's going on well. The double hummus.
0: Yes.
1: And he, so I think there a lot of messages. Okay, Uncle Wilfred, I say, hey, the two of you here.
0: Mm.
1: Okay, hi to you both.
0: Because
1: okay.
0: Your boy, Dave.
1: Dave, me too. Greet me, pa. I know him from Fox FM. Oh, from Prince K Media.
0: Oh, okay.
1: I'll see what you mo pa.
0: Pa, bro. I'm on your money in general.
1: Okay, DJ KE of KE Beats. I'll say, oh, big ups to Hammer Time. Great guy in the industry. Reverend Daniel Ankufil. Ozzy Dave, greet Hammer Inti for me. He's doing well. And big ups to you too. Okay. I think that betting me.
0: I didn't do anything there. There's some background. Boy, I check.
1: Okay.
0: I need Fiada. Is it the Joseph Statue? Fiada.
1: I don't need mobile or DBNE. I say, friend, a stylist gem.
0: I think so.
1: Yeah, I'll say, greet him for me. Check. Stylist gem.
0: So don't say.
1: Okay.
0: Also,
1: Kaisa,
0: are you a factory? Mem Timbers.
1: Yeah.
0: Scan. Now, if Paramount Distillery is owned in Australia, PH Motors.
1: I remember something like that.
0: Scan Scar.
1: Sir Ofri, go on soa. No one for Kukum.
0: Mm-hmm.
1: No one for Kukum.
0: BBDS.
1: I can't be down.
0: Also, there's a long stretch. Me tie copy on me kwa me shot tie no.
1: Hey,
0: that time you should calibra.
1: Ni fabre,
0: ni fabre, ni fabre. It's tie to red team with that.
1: Ni fabre.
0: Tu tie kwa. This is Hammer Time. 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Anyway, a bit faster. This is Hammer Time. Dave Hammer. My guest.

0: and they heat it on all their own.
1: Na na kwaku pasta. 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
0: And they heat it on. Hey, hey, Paulus, watch I am.
1: Oh, Major Deso.
0: Paulus, long time. And then, you know,
1: Jack. And there's this gospel artist, Ghanaian international, UK based artist, Obon Homodimpa.
0: Okay.
1: A friend of George Crown. Good. And thanks for inspiring us.
0: Mm.
1: And lifting up our souls through the interview.
0: Yeah.
1: Love you, bro. And greetings to Hammer and T of Hammer Time from George Crown.
0: Genesu. Yeah, trendy on.
1: Pa, Obisu Busa said, okay, where are you now? Okay.
0: I'm up here. Is it all your pure FM?
1: Pure FM. Ah, in TV, pure FM.
0: Oh, yeah, you're pure. You're approaching. You're going. One of my favorites.
1: Oh.
0: I call it general, yes. Who say yes, I call confident.
1: Hey.
0: The one person, you are one of them.
2: The one come as him. If it's an ami nibi.

0: But on a more serious note, artists, every in terms of their upkeep, their welfare.
1: Easy. Especially when they don't have a sponsor.
0: Yeah. Edding. Because, hey, they be also shut out for PO. Unfortunately, me kai maybe artist me slippers or by actress be, or be zooming the slippers because I will repeat it. Can you imagine? It is a way in your wardrobe, failure. How are you going to do it? Because artists go stage, I want to spend their bet 10,000
1: sure
0: on the outfit. Then one charge you, I will not survive it.
1: But I think, say, who build a brand in a Drew Baby? Sani mani yina baasha seni anedin.
0: Na shasha zwane di kushima mana ma kudusa lefu.
1: Se, bibi ano, a big artist, oma nyane on a silver platter sa au.
0: Onze kaya a big artist, omu nu 10% u.
1: But omu na shasha seni anedin u. Obi beti maka shasha utimi nanti, e free makola, eko baby di disi di kwa ma obi zongo man. So, nti, ayana, e break a crowd. But unya akukudro na o build Drew Baby a sponsors na beba.
0: And it doesn't mean account about events and also sponsorship. Yeah? My first event was 2007. Then yeah, easy to organize a show.
1: Yeah.
0: Because some man fubi ya mu fat sine man no want to post so but they don't show up. 2007 me all white or Mecklen. 2009 me red or Mecklen. And some me old school or Banas 2014. Then no, me nya Brewis.
1: Okay.
0: Me nya telecommunication companies. That are Tigo, MTN, Tigo MTN, and then Omtama sponsorship. Guinness be my own. GBL be my own. Club be my own. Coca-Cola be my own. Na competition in your sa.
1: Yeah.
0: It is a Coca-Cola air mouse sponsorship. What do you say? Oh, market no market share, big market share. It you know, or mouse kind for sponsorship are easy.
1: Yeah.
0: That time club. Guinness, and then on competitors not also, and then number one,
1: yeah,
0: and then cooler abas system, one cooler.
1: Yeah.
0: It's amazing. Coca Cola crab bottle than a plastic and a hard no,
1: yeah,
0: gradual mood or more thickness and so,
1: yeah,
0: because you're competing with people who are equally selling, but for some part, you're selling quality, but price wise, you're losing. Guinness, and then. Other brands be equally better as Guinness. They can compete. Club will be in Sue, will be in Dasani Bayer, Vortic. Oh, my no, and my event, watch it. People are not seeing it.
1: Okay.
0: But that time, Guinness.
1: I'm getting your point.
0: Guinness maybe 50,000 cash.
1: Sure.
0: Normal print worth will be 30,000. I said, fire tie at the gate. It will turn on the man, or turn on, we are not office, Carol. In the I remember I drank a wine for Kotong, the first sponsorship.
1: Sure.
0: It's amazing, I'm a market share, no? Kofum. It's, you know, who needs to come a sponsorship? Cosmetics companies, it's no sponsorship. Beauty contest, Miss Ghana, Miss Malaika.
1: Yeah.
0: Okay. I'm Zoom, you know, from hydroquinone products.
1: Mm-hmm.
0: I'm from a bleaching cream.
1: Yeah.
0: I'm Zoom, you know, and they support our budget. Because, pomade, hair relaxes, you know. But Sarah, the corporate that in the movie fast.
1: Yeah.
0: And the marketing is big. It's within your budget to support. Okay.
1: Nice.
0: Problem about what you're facing is say, you can't advertise alcoholic beverage from morning to evening. It is a no question sponsorship. You're not going to have benefits on radio from timer. Oh no, that is when you advertise it. It is about border. The benefit you're hydroquinone products, yes, me and Tompo,
1: yeah,
0: and the advertiser. It took us a consumer company, or no? On your benefit, yeah.
1: Such products.
0: Telecommunication, for them, say, when you're marketing, no amount of noise, and it became MTN. No amount of noise. Women who say, Nipper 5 million on the journey, Nipper 3 million on the journey, actually, swap plus one minus one. It is also your advertiser. MTN is no communicating, and one was an SMS. Anyone about to MTN yellow, yay, oh.
1: I'm a human ID.
0: Affected events.
1: Yeah.
0: But UBM. JJ event organizers will be a tranche. Because who needs sponsorship?
1: Yeah.
0: And no danger. Social media. A big chunk of radio, traditional media, no?
1: Sure.
0: Because you say, ah, ne mami koye
1: influencer bi o.
0: Influencer bi o ho. And I'm a mami franko to you say me akra to my madie. Tell me production, TV commercial, to be charge good. Because we was script, we for the pabe 5, 6, 7 production team, camera, light, sound, director, editor, to be charge big. No be any share. And the company feels say, oh ne adi adi. Move on away, move from rah. No chani bi anoda tuwa. Then you know effective businesses. Mon fait du même bruit qu'on through this.
1: Yeah.
0: Till anyone there, adding
1: easy.
0: Eh, but do baby, I'm not for you.
1: Yeah, there are several.

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1: A lot of arguments, discussions, and one of the notable ones here, Brazil, Diana, João Pedro, Chelsea continent, no, Messiado. But, England and Saudi Arabia, as we await the Blaster squad, why any bit in your room and a why in the room? Ninina Honsam, no, yeah, the Ebauj Medis. What is the idea? Andy Casillas, Eddie Eco.
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3: 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Samson na ko YouTube na was such a bright can come on YouTube latest nyina no. Once e kama me fantiga say na games e baso no dia tie. Ani se ukọ Italy am domo league match ba ko e baso na enum eya Fiorentina ani Atlanta game near 6:45. Enum e dia se ukọ France na e na Coupe de France no. Wo mo fama game na sa final game. No, Ebasu, Aya Longs, any OG scene is a game, no, and also a 7 p.m. update, you know, yet Emma Mom, Ewa Jumadin, Sebako, walk up, Nyako, Dinkoma, no latest, no answer, and Nemo, any kind, Niam Piamu, and Saudi Arabia, and Ra, Wom game, no answer to me about Sony El Nasa, Wom and Damak, game, no answer to me, because I'm at the same time, though, Nahila, game, no, so Air Cost and Radia, Natas and Natanko, focus on Monita Sadia, Yavis, Cristiano Ronaldo, after Sir, what try on several occasions, or Copiamo. Was Saudi Arabia for the first but major trophy at Amman Air Club from El Nasser, especially at the league title. Now, some commander at the name of their mistake, and I'm on some names 20 million camera. The Tennessee starting game, no, and a branch here from Saudi, money both first goal, and a man El Nasser, I'm with him that time, no, now he law and swash a first goal that and I say he law, I'm gonna go so much a league title, no, Saudi, money go the better chance as a son, yeah, later, and a Kingsley Coman, any two, and a El Nasser team, no, Damas. For any penalty in your consolation. I feel I am Shishi Asa, she answered by them near Tennessee, Omuram, our second half now, and a branch of friends, Cristiano Ronaldo, one of them able to go answer my El Nasser, Tim Mariano, Nessa Nasser, and Swasha 4, Ama, Aya Damak, and Swatimatim, one and four, with Aya Resorsa, Aya Clabana, your from say Hilal, love and Sukunariano, Nessa El Nasser, of your champions of Aya Deligma Branchia, your friend says, Sir Ronaldo, and Ronaldo Kutani Trophy, no, Nayan Income and Radio to Sana. Excitement and answer because Ronaldo Copiame was Saudi Arabia. What try at why you don't want the players about players are co-attending and your coaches still knowing to me and you know, come on, sir. One answer to league title for the first time, no, no celebrations and so you're different. You say, sir, Ronaldo and the team is not at a point, not just Ronaldo and the El Nasser supporters and suitability. Now, Ronaldo are requested for I got the big air band. Now, for Ronaldo El Brunchi, name of it, and your club from Sanasa supporters and so. Celebrate, you know, and a great moment. And so, my player now, yeah, the one some Emma Edward Jumadina Sandra, wouldn't say Ronaldo and the wife. I have friends some Aya Georgina Rodriguez Sandra, not just one Ronaldo, man, and so a stadium. One Amonita came at the one cow, Aya Ronaldo, Jononi, and Raya Uno, and so our Jumadina Sinema, Yakunsa Georgina, and Sonin Kodana Canyano, now almost Jumadina Sandra, yeah, Tima Moment, for you, Sir Ronaldo, and so in the family, and so try a picture. What is our picture? And so. To me, no, I brought your friends and Sir Ronaldo and him, the family members, and us and a year and a phenomenon almost in attendance. Andrew, maybe we said Georgina, Ediasa, and so Jim Kama, just and yes, and go to Sir Ronaldo, the madam, I don't know, Georgina Rodriguez, and a Jan in Channel Corano, and then and so Ronaldo, a junior there at this point, not just one of them available, and I update Tabasan Commodore, yet Emma Elwood Jumadino, Sierra Ronaldo, Commodore, Mammy Fowler, and together Sir Ronaldo. So, same idea, the tennis of

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Wogusu Aya feasible son in Sabet Miaka, and Edit Mabu coach now, your friend is Jorge Jesus, Wanum Ayata winning coach on Naba, Ama Club from San Nosa for Ajiligno Penano, after San Ram, Amuji League 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So say why we Wabaji League title no Elsa TV no cre any seminar or your swimming and so bad we our club from El Nasa and Famous Obaya and your 1 season pe Waji title of ye on to Asubiu and Fama Nasa Timno and on air report and so betoja the other one some Emamu Ewa Jumadino see this sound common Jebemin Sakam and it's all run air corner. You see a name, Nansa Timno, Ramos Robo Target, and your Penya friends, Pep, and your Guardiola, and then say Guardiola, and so every Man City, Nakobasi, or reference to Hoya Jesus, and so every Nansa, Nansa Pep, and also Abasikadia, Ebio, Sebastian Top Players, Wombet Mietria, I face Amoman Pep and Nakasika, or Met Mietria, and so Dama Pep, says Amo Target, and your Pep, and your Guardiola, and I know so dear Toda, the other one, some Emamu, and what you made us me free, and your Arabia, and Mamim Piemo, and so Ewa, a city center, Ewa Birmingham, and Ra, and a club from Aston Villa.

and right any part of my good streets on a nine years and get to one celebrate here coming go your club now for 30 years and your trophy now come say uja a trophy and also celebrate and right here now and yes and go to a branded a basa a winners Europa League 2026 and so be any more cause here and one more celebrate and right one celebrations no air course no you will send a brand here your friend is answering concert one of a player and my Aston Villa team no only send a down for any Bukayo Saka ewo eye England omo national team no Fred Bukayo Saka ewo eye first time and anwo de che Saka say ade ni ye parade ni shine so say nyame adma 31st Arsenal parade no enso be ko so enti Ezri Konsa Fred Adamfo eye Bukayo and awo che say ade ni munso mo de ebeduru eno eye later say no show toja the other one some e mamu ewo jumede no Europa League no report am me second say player of the tournament ako edia ma Aston Villa branch na your friend is a Morgan, a Rogers, or no, and no, you know, a player of the tournament, and no, a dear, maybe I'm going to break away and for your Manchester United supporter, Mr. Rhys Mensah Daniels, and on this idea, and yeah, I confirmed, or a friend, Michael Carrick, and you sign a contract, no, Eddie, I'm Manchester United, maybe a 2-year contract, and a United, Eddie, I Michael Carrick, so say, I know, I had a permanent air coach for United until June 2028, woman sounds for Eddie, a option of 1 year. And the record 2029 SRD BM and Omaromoti TV. So say I am Roy Ken, one not just Omia against Orano, say a man a permanent air job in Omiano. So said the United in Penny for Enyam Edia John Edia Mama Echo Carrick and Aya Jeba Unsamno, yet Emamu Edward Jumedros Mammy I am. Bamunchin goalkeeper, Manuel Neuer, Nayanin Hunko, Yami and Motra, and a DFP Pokal final, and we are Bayern, and Stuttgart, and Svet Yakoso, report I'm in second in there, and it's a Manuel Neuer, a out of air side game, no, yes, Wakonya, a problem, I want a cough, and Tisal game, no Manuel Neuer, and Timunko, them, and Fama, a Bamunchin club, no, and a later sentence of a Tudja,

0: to the socials, no, say, when you add in a football, a carriano, or the abana, yeah, say, they all hang a yenny boot after, say, all Becky over 800 appearances, not on your 12 trophies, no, say, they are your swimming in an swab and a year, on 12 NCR Kevin, 36 years, yeah, and also a question, a homie, and I a cesar spilling quarter, and I yet in home commando pay, not me quite Italy in temper, mammy opinion, your friends, Adriano, a Galliani, nine in home commando, say, body dinner. I associate to a club now. You're from St. Milan. Reporter in Saka. According to Gazzetta dello Sport, almost here in front to get some on St. Milan team. No, so say, Abu Ensu Ash, a new structure. I just a Milan season when you're my uncle. Womu E. Jibi Biagu, no one shining over for Demete. And it's open your friends, Adriano Galliani. Mina reports potentially Womu Ebemanu important a role. And so a Milan club. No, we are in also, Abu Ben club. No, we from club. No, as and so fall apart. Milan, I need a new woman, you know, Milano, and a young woman at this time round. And
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0: Hey, update and so to da. Yet, Mamu, Ewo, Jumedo, Sajabo, Jabu, Ejana, Babedru, Ghana, your opponent, and so FIFA World Cup, and your England. Bebacho, Anopay, Unsana, England. Anyway, to just end there, the 22nd of May, and a coach, Francis Thomas Tuchel, Eben, the mini squad for a FIFA World Cup, no, na, yak, a list, dear, from Enredum Rabano. Oh, over TSU way, MMB Kill Squad, you know, as soon as MMB Kill Squad, way be Kobe, way and swing Kobe, and a coach in exactly 9:45, and we release the AN squad, you know, Mammy Fan Tugas squad, you know, Wamu Efa, a Dean Henderson, or your goalkeeper, Omofa, Jordan, a Pickford, and your branch of friends, James, a Trafford, Omo, a three, a goalkeeper, Samoni Jano, and your Moko World Cup defenders, no, a Dan Ben of a Newcastle, Omofa, a Magai, of Man City, Wamu Farori James from Chelsea, Abrante France Ezri Konsa, Edinifri Aston Villa, Ayatino Leveramento, Efri Aya Newcastle United, Afe Nico O'Reilly, Manchester City, Jerome Konsa, Ewa Leverkusen, Abrante France Jaspens, Essie Academy Spurs, and a John Stones of Manchester City. I offer Aya John Stones for the World Cup, and Ayatia Neho, Aya Question Marks, and Swatchers Eva, Mephodas No, Elliot Anderson, offer Jude. Bellingham, offer Eberech Eze, offer Jordan Henderson, Eyo Kobe Maino, Declan Rice, Eddie Morgan Rogers, Omiya Mephodas, Oko England attack now, Anthony Gordon, Womofa Harry Kane, Arantia Fence, Noni 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Jasobako World Cup, Nibino, and on also take it to the IG and was all that was a special tongues. And quite near the amount of penny friends that would not Emery or the person of Badana say, I fame a year or a friend's hands a flick or the person of Badana say, and I feel Thomas Ayer Tuso Nankasa or Badana Sibio and a club from Aston Villa, a Barcelona, and I feel England, Manina, Sir Oman Sanswanya and Mujid, because national team, no room, and I am a Manchester United, Nemasha, a co-formal, and also a free, and now, so I'll come Barcelona, Nafe was sorry discover the form. Me aton sadia frena. Aston Villa for Ekaon and a Barcelona. And so come addition with England. Oh, you know, into Ado Biase. Bracho United. Sir Air Fans way. Monka Fans now. And

flag of Three Lions and so our America, Canada, and after Mexico, and on a hurricane on the messenger, whatever any gentleman ever joined in the affair, Uram, our pioneer friends Elliot Anderson, one of them answer the key to the X, and on the Kobe post. Na or the picture, na or share England, Jesse Mrano, Sano, and or the two say, Mom, we are going to the World Cup. Not just any man, or catch any man, says, I said, yeah, Nyamia Dom, Ono, Aye Elliot Anderson, your friend for Aye FIFA World Cup, England, for Asia, we are singing, your friend is 26, no, one also back to our catch any man, say, I fed ye, or more call World Cup, Nina, I call World Cup, and on Aye Elliot Anderson, na Unusa and Ra, a cobble say, Aye Leaks, no Eba. 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world stage neso nemo acha se oye shocked. Now, some say you're gutted by the decision, and so I say, walk up no onto and Kobe. Now, the other pair, and it's an incorrect shirt, you know, now they all represent any country over the years. I didn't worry, I don't know. Now, I'm a Musa, name or just say, oh my, I select you, you know, one moment, you know, all the best. I was this year summer, and I am Manchester United different, and I know, and then Kofosia, Ned and John Stones, I'll call walk up, maybe. Now, I'm going to your friends, Maguire, ordinary trophy, only some list time with them, are we? We are the, for the first time since 1986. Aya World Cup, Archers England, a naming squad for World Cup. Aya a single player from Liverpool. Why aya Liverpool team no? England squad no single player from Aya Liverpool and Aya World Cup in the ABC since 1986. Archers Liverpool, Madebano and so from now. And Kofosi Liverpool for a while a free Englander. Nanki and Fanon World Cup no. Se Aya Ngomora. And I said Joe Gomez, and now why? And I know I didn't call walk up, you know. And I tell my son, come on, you have to ever move away from so Thomas Sushi and Cassana. Oh, so I'm the only Miss Quad Abbey Church. I had a central for baby cell. DNT now, so you want for Robin, one for Kubisano. Said, no, I have Phil Fordin, no Cole Palmer, no, I have Gibbs White. Thomas Tuchel, Chilamuchaya, and was say, I'm a difficult aya phone calls because baby, I did it, you know, not adding. Now, for aya some of aya players, no, I'll say aya positional aya 10. What is the position? I'll say number here, aya balance, aya squad anymore. Now, on to me, name me, aya 5 number 10s, aya team anymore. Ti Oka aya 14, Oka aya Palmer, Oka Gibbs, so I'm aya number 10 for already, or the 2 echo, or the Morgan Rogers echo. The Jude Bellingham Elko on to me for 3 and Sam Mekau Ebonya aya 5 number 10s and aya Thomas Tuchel and this sounds that was aya painful name none of the office aya the right corner why aya ma England aya Thomas Tuchel and come on one and so there to ya na me ba to trend mama me aya 90 goal na 91 aya goal involvement England for the January. Sir, players, we season under review. Omu goal contribution, no, maybe to aye 91. But World Cup, Wamu Entiminko be manager and squad, no, Wamu Entiminko, Morgan Gibbs White, ni goal contribution this season so far, aye 24. Abrante friends says Gerard Bowen, goal contribution this season, aye 21. Phil Foden, goal contribution, aye 17. Danny Warbeck, ni goal contribution, aye 16. Cole Palmer, goal contribution, aye 13. I'm in a World Cup, no. We won't enter me and Kobe. When I'm actually say, I was saying, Kabibi say, Nanka, oh, Kwan, Nanka Ghana, Yakojo, I'm on loan. I don't know about World Cup, no. And on air, dear, dear. Mammy, for we enter, Mammy, 11, no. Naya Ninkomo, 11 players, ah. We won't enter a World Cup. I'm on market air value. Because I 11 win, you know, or I'm on market value, ah. Maybe I'll coach, no. And for one, a FIFA World Cup, maybe. And on air, dear, dear, one. Mammy, friend, together, say, Aaron Ramsdale. Obviously, what transfer market, the market value, I have 12 million euros on Kobe. I've run to your friend, Sir Trent Alexander
Nano, the market value, a 65 million euros, Otifier, Harry Maguire, a 10 million euros, Otifier, Levi Cowell, our Chelsea, the market value, a 50 million euros, on Kobe, Lewis Hall, our Newcastle, 35 million euros, on Kobe, Arantia France, Adam Wharton, our Palace, the market value, 60 million euros, over to Nafi, Samson and Morgan Guess White, a 60 million euros, over to Nafi, Kopama, a 110 million euros, our transfer market, over to Nafi, TV, Afay Gerard Bowen, a 35 million euros, Onusun Kobe, Dominic Solanke, a 35 million euros, over to Nafi, and a Phil Ford in market value, a 80 million euros, Onusun Betty Nafi, World Cup, no, one to me, and Kobe, and a England, almost card, and a one come, and a Mamun, and what you had in the center, Luis Enrique, and your coach, Edema PSG, na Enra, and Umkubi Sanso Penyewate, yes, Pep Guardiola, every Man City, and was ah, Sassane. Onyini, ena on peso obedi edi, sir, the best ever manager, and no any movie.

0: and I said, the Man City team, the Wadi, Onyanini, where the Abasinano, a rumor, Sam, and also media anymore, and a Louis Enrique, or the San Comano, what to your Antonio Conte, my betting won't come on, Eddie, I chose Antonio Conte, Dianemica Cono, Napoli, on to us on Famo, my cannon 1 year, Nemo 1 year, no, on to us on my way, and to Gasin, I mean, my weekend, Napoli, everybody at Udini Calcio, Diabete, and it's a coach, and the last game of Hobo as coach, Edema, I am Napoli club, no, Sadie. Earlier this week, here is our report in Nigeria. No, Mami friends, because I'm about terminating a contract. No, no exit a fee. And about 1 year now, can you see? Can you now? Or the better Napoli, Ayabo Bocono, and Antonio Conte. Why next for Antonio Conte? And I had a big air question. Now, Mikel Arteta, I say, young friends, you say, oh no, a person a wife. Etias, yes, without I own a wife, no, near my or the house, no, I know, and coming to me yet. Eno aya tata sa ne wife no aya include or say ne wife no aya nipa ba kwa acha se o man reason at time bia no wono e keeping the composure na fitness self aya confidence ne energy at this level ninya na aya down to aya ne wife na se atata no se mo person breaking momo ba ninya no se onya broken heart akwa no be break because o say ne wife no acha se ne source of aya self confidence ne composure any energy Ninina every in a wife, and I according to a tata, and in the sound common and so I buy the one seminar yet. Mamma Edward Jordan in the center. Na Mammy Newcastle for Jesse, because Newcastle supporters in the Wolfu. Wolfu Adidas for Amana Kitten Newcastle United. Jesse Bia Adidas for Aqua Edema Newcastle, Norman Tiasi. Na Mwana Moketi, Aya Club and Friends says Juve, and Roman Newcastle, Amani Juve, Colors, no, Ninina, Aya Black and White. Mokoya Juventus, Nessie's Roman Jesse, come on. I want Newcastle for Jesse Bia Mudia Ba. Yasin say mu basadi supporters ne say omo catch either son omo fages from ra. Sa Jesse no mudia ba no mpe enye fe omo de compare Juve omo no nyina use colors ba ko Juve for the nefe and so the chair omo e de no when really and omo come say say nyame yard ma 30th Champions League final between Aya Louis Enrique and Arteta. TS and Arsenal, why never jay? And I will run a say, young fans, you guys say, oh no, or call for Arsenal. Na aye Arsenal, yeah, no, aye Arsenal, yeah, and turn or back Arsenal. So I'm the Champions League, no, and aye opinion, your friends say, we're running, and I hear this sound coming, no, AFC Milan for, and so and now launching our new jersey for next year's season. I know, young Arsenal for the Lanyard Crown Chairman can come here, movie. Now, AFC Milan for, and so your new jersey for next season, yeah, but you will say, and you look at Madrid, Christian Pulisic, Omunia Motel, and I am Milan for Jesse, and we use in the next season. I want some, no, you tell him to Ezekiel, no, my Milan support. No, we are the latest ages Obama no name with Tim no answer the abound some no yet Mamon Edward Medina Sanopay. So say why and a better Ballon d'Or. Na Mammy Fantiga se poly market for Omotai at Omu Aya Savin about chances of a player about Ballon d'Or almost outside Yaba. Na Cecilia de almost asad now. Asad and a 22nd of Aya Meno, the Achia and a less no top three. Dembele, our 25% chance. Harry Kane, our 19% chance. Declan Rice, about also 3-11% Aya chance. Naturally, and no, according to poly market, one more chances no. Lami Yama. A quadrope, say Lamin and a toss of 4-9% air chance. Declan Rice, Abetu Lamin Yama. As a Declan Betraba, the first ever Arsenal Ballon d'Or winner. Na Yan Chen, near where you bet me, I woke up, no, and say one determinant. And on air, dear, Minoka say, Ayera Studios, and Alvaro Abeloa. Ono ANT and a press conference, no. Mammy Fantigas Abeloa, I confirm me and Opedia Maye. Sir, season the Banavia and Yami Admachina and all but the last game as coach, Ediama Madrid, a team, no. Na Osi new manager, Obebano, on your part of ASI new manager, no, the backroom staff, on the Madrid, and so we, Obepeso Beto, BS for this opportunity. I just said Madrid for a presented Yamano Kubis and say, Yatis, Jose Nabano, so, say Jose Naban Kayapa, because Jose, any Majuma, Jose. I want in Crowfoa, one and submit your coach. Why I be paying? I want Madrid is a Josie, and ever said, yeah, cana, and then Kaya, and said, my Madrid, a team. No, Mamma Fawen to get a Jose Marino, yes, in Cadna Streak, and another Madrid for no AS and Coma Presentino. Nemo Unso Penina, why and I just only Fiorentino Perez ever contested presidential elections. No, our friends, Enrique Riquelme, yes, Enra, and will confirm yes, Obaco for elections. No, Mosinka, one unconfirmed, so Obaco, and can next week, one. and so presented Jose Morris or a new coach. And Mama Renea already so contest no just a Jose presentation and so etimi delay kakra and area to Ma Bana as you fan to guys oh no the way is a saying you know and your coach your friend say Hans Flick and all banabaso flick a juma why you know wabwana pa Hans Flick and I'm an ababidru baby awadri and I slot the to I am piano pay or your press conference or see the target to say and it's on better asna next season. Now the watcher this season and it's the car or the transfer market. Diana Chessia Samo Sikabima Ubetiachi Asna never or run as him of the said or person watch Asna. Now football assessor and even pure me also moon to Mrs. and I'll run in soon come with Yamamwa. Yet Evam Asna for Tijani Renders from Man City. Tijani Nani El City to anybody more. Yes Asna and so just one moment Tanyama our sem and it's a cobasa a quiet down on me for Tijani Renders. I don't know Yaba and so Obstick Enterprise for Makacho Sam oh yeah building project. Ned Drew baby also total sa and so Obstick Enterprise. Some of the floor tiles, one of the wall tiles, tiles top a free trifold, and in Mikasu, and so Yaba, different colors room, different design shapes, different sizes. When Sabet Yaka Taos Nedia Papa no every so Obstick Enterprise for now branches no tunnels opposite palace no a doom almost three branches back and adjacent Ajaba Jewelry. A doom opposite post office no and a doom suase omobe a champagne palace war and a Bepo Johnson and the opposite county hospital and so for number no a 0244-458-542 na Afrique Logistics the Makato Samoa Moto Nyama from China no Sao Shipyaba na a problem de mawa fanny nama Afrique Logistics and shipping services for Wamu a small parcels omu groupy small packages abo Emma Wanka Sao to Miss Visica and a full containers dedicated FCL shipping on my affair door to door. I'm gonna pick up our China, no more deliver our Ghana first clearing any hassle free customs clearance. Our Tama port and some bayer the amount China, Oko AU and a Guanzo. I'm more warehouses over Ghana, Tema and affair Kumas. I'm more warehouses. Ewa now I'm a number no essential WhatsApp line teacher tour 0536 735 393 0536 735 393. Now we know and Casa Clean Sun Soap and Alphabet. Man catch us aye gems any bacteria ni beyond ma who for any say eh but omo dangerous so we use clean sand soap na eno aye 99.9% say effective say be kum sam wan nyana e dey free wonsa o to aye to be farmer onam for no family because omo su use dia e be bo opa aye GC brand yes is all about you papa me no ka say uduru swame magazine e koso dende e kuaba medical center any rebel laboratories wamu ena fe Frangina Company Limited and if a total energy is a carbon, we must bra. A consultation, a general health screening, and a consult for our swan magazine. Consultation, any scan, all kinds of lab tests, any would when you bar over the baby on the 31st of May, a 7 a.m. near upon 5 a.m. PM WR, and as a 4 p.m. WR. The number way for any other inquiries are open 0540 121 563. 0540 121 563. Now, woman, I'm about to announce me to a quick one. Mamin Famon, 5 bedrooms. And then, yes, yeah, we, and I yet on, be about 10 years, I have 5 bedrooms. And then, yes, yeah, we, and I yet on, our Chronum Red Park, behind Adonko, and as Angel Industrial Company Limited, at your pay, and on Ayrton, so about to number in here 0545-388-553. 0545-388-553. Now, what's Nyakoto? Mamin Kelsey Kumasi Agro Processing Company Limited. Now, they said, you're Angel Kill Insecticide. Angel Kill Insecticide. Kokoa kuya for we a good news, sir. Aba Ediamamo, Uber spend a year, so Adaje, na udi do ukoko, Ubunsa kate, na omuse kokono. Use Angel Kill Insecticide, maybe, almost no kokoko, a best woman in us, Ediamamo, chess a wedding as him, because I want to say, a fully tested and approved by Eyo Koko Research Institute of Ghana 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Meaning, so we can events out on the back, so Moon Savi was will be up here, not just Wabo Amanyama Queda Manana, our store, supermarket, event vendors, Omina Etubi, na Opera Utua, 0322 190877, 0322 190877, no amount, some and sweating account, dear Kama. Tamo, Canada forces, because of the World Cup. Sir, Uba Canada na pesu trebia, obi tumi trebia to 4 a.m. And say na omo pon elia, but sports were no omo pon them. Ti because of the World Cup no omo extended time no. Ti Uba na pesu trebia, obi tumi trebia.
1: Yeah, come on, yes, I'm ready. Me and omo kan ya na ya di mu na. Unza hana obi tumi trebia. Ano pe Amerika se kwenye form to sports ni ti. What you say? I be enjoy or be any of my Obitabia could do. And yeah, I'm going to be Tabia till the next morning. We be Tabia, yeah, the Indian to say. I'm for the year, said this year was Embra. Now, so say a England for crown. Omokoye be on West Tenday pub, not a pub's hours, no mutiny at all, son. Because of World Cup, say I'm for Beno, a pub's no.
0: Yes, US, you need to be Pamunia as a time as Mongola.
1: Nine.
2: Well regulated.
0: I'm about 4 a.m. now. Yeah, check next location.
2: There may be a hand for four. I'm booking. Nipa na dano mu bom pam pam.
0: See, about 4 a.m. no.
2: Yeah.
0: 4 a.m. now, Obi Omo PA via Saturday, bear 9:10 Omo PO. 4 a.m. now, South Africa prepare akoda. 4 a.m. now, Omo search the next location. I feel no call around 9 club.
2: Madam, for go
0: count. 7 Omo jine.
2: Madam, for chama, I count. Sinti na hoya bruche na ahanya. So there, it is being regulated, but I hang here regulated. So me, you heard Vika Krawa England squad no more.
1: England squad, I don't quite get to be because yani Bishop Kwabena Bwachi Esiama, Adodwana Feno Ajagraja. Or spiritual leader, prophet, and the founder of the Universal Spiritual Outreach. I don't know now, friend, the Ajagraja Movement. Anybody can come on. I will age my day so. Na yene yosof penny na od yene na cheche. And you want to get to a dinner.
2: Chama, I'll say, we are teaching a dear day pa me in one. Meaning, so watch your dada. O chlen kolo munima dear pa dee. And a two is a wo chlen kolaso or my bon pa dee. But I'm a 2 day in a day.
1: And grow my bon ban and literally.
2: There be a mom in my dear pa. Because mom, my bon pa, you can bully them. Even if you see them something which is not right, they will not know and question you. Bankola munima de pa ne chema sometimes they might even ask you a question. Obe answer ba okofia you have to go and learn and come back again.
1: Uh-huh. And then your question another guy phrasing to say you no more push you to learn pa yeah. Because and grandma born obi amana kra wa mano yes or no.
2: Yeah.
1: In fact true or false.
2: Yeah.
1: A grand name to Subaku, no one got transaction. Answer was 80. A bon away with
2: your city teacher night. You say, one thing is this: in Colabon, say, or more zero, not your number 10 cry, you be healed. Bankola Munimadian, say, no more 90, no more by 88 to cry, you be verified. Medici England, the NSO. Say, who coach team now was so much quality to say England. Na o coach team na o ni call ze Ghana e adwuma ed ne by England e ne ed ne because the least thing our baby are a problem. Look at players anko Phil Foden, Cole Palmer, Trent Alexander, no Harry Maguire, Fikayo Tomori, Oliver Cowell. Look at the teams they play. And because they are top star chairman, they also have their fans. And it's a who coach one fan they will attack you for no reason. But they need to understand say all these countries say Brazil money adding in ano. Because they have so much quality. You say, "Futu, I'm the two boys in the phone." Say, "You guys are blacks. Munchi be brief here. They be almost muncha mochi mehe echi. Chairman Bazo Oti say because it will be suicide. I'll say, World Cup moon could be na motivate. So much quality for England. And see, Makase in going forward. They say FIFA since I'm random. Since the PSA tournament here in Africa, so you are there. Say players who are in Bianqua, you name me listening to them. Don't mind Bianqua. As I won't pay Bia. Football is so big to me. I'll be
1: born. Because,
2: Chema, say I am ra.
1: Naturally,
2: because I'm young, sir. And time to come, Chema, Africa better AJ World Cup.
1: Africa, some of the Marino Nominaka, but maybe I mean, they are not a you for the Hunwo. Coaches in the Hunwo. Even though you play a player, but I mean. None of my duke ahead of go Palmer there. It was a Palmer season has not been good, but you know, it's Palmer. But all the same, eh? So that me kind, you know, young real with time with a ship dealer, and a special guest, also Penny Ajagraja. Dila.
3: Inyakatoa.
1: Na, Boko.
3: Obadia Tum, this week, dear, Masa. If we are club, they say, Mommy, say, if we are the papa, if we are the mommy, the whole of more than this year, we are the mommy, pa, Kofi can come, dear woman, my pretty booster. Akwalama bonsa winyase Nemso, and Nipa, and you do a chi, my pretty booster. Me patch on where you are.
1: Namiadum,
3: and fasted Amadi or boy to trouble so to phone and then you go Kai. Obo adie wei se wa nsomo no a ye ni tumi bia obesomo no agi se otwe di ampon

0: The NBA playoffs are underway, and now you can trade every game on Kalshi. 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
1: Oh yeah,
2: young guy, and I say,
3: Genesis
1: chapter 12 verse 11. Police commander. So ukurano ukano yehusa tail light ba ku nyejuma. 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Daylight.
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2: Sanity.
0: No, do a year's no chum. No, but in such an amount room. Let me show.
1: Any yao now, the best.
0: That's right.
1: You can say yao now.
0: Yeah, babe. Oh, ye hypocrite who can come.
1: We hypocrite. We hypocrite. Me can't correct.
0: Oh, see,
1: I want free spirit.
0: Baby, why you abuse only sick and you quit him?
3: Baby,
0: calculate no my answer.
3: Baby,
2: baby.
0: Be kanu kwa nchopi.
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2: Ebi skeni.
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0: Number 3, and that is very important to me. When you obey dance, and now do Bema Besho Banasino. 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
2: Coco.
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0: I didn't hear. You will be a spirit warreno. Why yes, sa die no na wo du boss me se no ka che oba ni se fashim wa o fashim
3: fashim
0: enye mu no ane ne die oba ne ne wo die ti spirit ni mire mu wa ba take o
1: no you don't hear him
0: me wo no se me ka anya juma na me ma juma na me na me ka che ra wo
3: no kure ka ti empe wa
0: se fa boss 3 times
2: fa boss
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3: fashim
4: That means no, no, no, no, no,
0: no, no, no, no, no, die. 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
2: Can
0: you name? Waba wouldn't need to be wincy 3 times per month.
3: Can you cry?
1: On a day winner, dana.
0: In the course of sex, no sneeze to us 3 times per month.
1: Hey, dada.
0: Sneezing a bad luck. That is why you're acting on a nice good luck.
1: Good luck. Okay. Sabi abrofonom to bless me.
0: Thank you very much. That means say if you don't say bless me, that means curse me. That means if always once that bronica say bless you,
1: yeah.
0: That means say once you need the bonnet and the curse, but it will done in the blessing.
3: Hello,
4: what you say? Catch it. What you say?
0: The last point I am giving you. Yeah. Obana and Sana do bear my bemo bass on Fanchano.
3: Correct.
0: Jimmy Dianza. Obabit Macassego Cottes.
3: Can you correct? You are
2: not a moon.
0: It's you come. You will maybe a woman, or make Macassego Bemas.
3: Can you correct?
1: Bearman,
0: when I'm catcher. Can you
2: correct? Obecassego Cottes.
1: The Bemas.
3: When I'm another slick it.
2: Then Tibru,
3: Opecotiasu.
2: No.
0: Hey. To or the bona phone 3 times, no share, no share, you are mine. So, where did no kind now? So, yes, I am yours. What is up, Hudia? Amano, around him. That is why your own man may be bidding ya. Would be Joe, baby, then a dreaming in assay.
2: Colonel
0: Korea, Mudaho, Abra Banuko Obe kwa so dey get where your brother get some funny fire baby. You made a vow during sex.
1: And says then someone go for card here.
0: That tin abema. Sorry, udi ba. Enye dede.
2: No kure.
3: O kan no kure. Udi twam pelede.
1: Eh. Bema udi twam
2: udi je hoche
3: oba. Oba ni. Yeah, for Adam for police in the bush, so police code of conduct. So what did you also share? Busa police with me, Bia. I did Bia Womra. I don't know what time there's one and any answer.
0: No, that is the only way to ma wahine obi asuro no ya akoda
2: commander obi asuro no
0: commander timid natare she oba no oba ne ye yes but commander come on salute to me commander say why fall out sir common sex
3: obi
0: en salute so de mo wa I get dinner bear me to be poor back to Susa Koda. Quackity, no, down no, Mimi and Afonso.
1: And then you're a friend in Marco.
3: And then you're
1: a brush, it's in the pet, and Rama must
2: remember what I want
3: so
2: for
3: some mummy.
0: The only way.
3: able to control a man.
5: It's
3: too sex. Get in or beat me.

0: na down from tempted because of Obaba Kupe. 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
2: etwa ka no etwa ka
3: na
0: twa di yo de man kan yo bebi eni o ba da eni bebi a eni o ba na
1: ka no kure
2: ye ti nkomo tu mira
1: onu
0: ye wo time a eni o ba da ni any water my yen kwanso have sex
3: time ben any person
0: 11 o'clock a.m. or p.m. don't sleep with a woman
1: kanu kure
0: 11 in your life you do practice that
3: 11
0: is the bridge that connects the spiritual world to the physical world
2: sanetie
0: eti nkomo osebe do your research right now internet is when him all the spirits are ready to enter into the physical world or leave the physical world or spiritual world. Very careful. Bad omen. Bad omen. Internet is when you meme come make us a point. Do your research.
3: Okay, there.
1: Go and check.
3: Physical realm and our world. Okay.
1: The woman says, so funny.
0: Come on,
2: what am I 11? Spiritually, the number 11 is often considered a master number.

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1: Intuition, enlightenment, and spiritual awakening. 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
1: And physical realms. What?
3: So I'm rich. And a bridge. It's in a, eh? Why? It's in a scene, eh? It's in a scene.
4: 11 bridge.
3: A bridge. A dasun sum world, no? Satam na sum sum ye chemuno.
4: Satam.
3: I will talk about. I will not get it. I will not
5: get
4: it.
3: It will be chawa diana about 11 na enje. Inkaka 11.
4: 11.
1: Basa 11 o'clock do TV.
3: Messi menya. Don't do any
1: 11
3: business.
1: Around 11.
3: Around 11.
4: 11.
1: Okay.
3: Mama 11. Symbolism.
6: Prophet Wadada.
3: If I be Casablanca. Sadi went in a me be Kumasi 29th yao. Me ba wachira hayao.
6: Okay.
3: Paparazzi Park here. 29th, 31st.
6: The
3: men woman can
6: he?
3: Offer your brothers a man walk out.
6: Sanity. What do you man can
1: he? Woman can he?
3: Now it's a man getting money power by.
4: Man
3: can he?
6: Man can he?
3: Hey, the spiritual side of Kokoyab, the spiritual.
6: Wabo,
4: wabo.
1: Sa.
6: Wabo. We're grade.
4: Benefit of Kokoyam, wabo.
3: But spiritual benefit of Kokoyam.
6: A working kind.
1: Me ba me 11 na fula me ye.
3: 11 come on.
1: Me who are you? I'll say. Seeing 11 on the clock is widely viewed as a spiritual wake up call.
3: What? Spiritual wake-up call.
1: Representing alignment, intuition, and manifestation.
3: Mm-hmm.
1: Often called a guardian or angel number.
3: Mm.
1: I'll say, make a wish. The most popular cultural tradition.
3: Mm-hmm.
1: When you catch the clock at exactly 11:11, mm-hmm. you pause to set a positive intention
3: and
1: or make a wish.
3: And read the negative side about 11:11. Where is it?
4: 11:11. What am I say in spiritual traditions? 11:11 is overwhelmingly viewed as a positive wake up call
3: mm-hmm.
4: or an auspicious sign of alignment.
3: Mm-hmm.
4: However,
3: however,
4: from a negative spiritual perspective, it acts as a start warning.
3: A start warning
4: because 11:11 is considered as an energetic portal.
3: Okay.
4: So point, you know, Adama. Number one, manifestation of fear.
3: Fear.
4: Number two, a call to end self-sabotage.
3: What?
4: Disconnection from divine energy.
3: You're disconnected. You're disconnected from any divine energy.
4: And then spiritual stagnation.
3: Spiritual stagnation. Now, Jennifer, how
4: come?
3: 11:11. My uncle said he was
6: so
4: full
3: of anxiety. 11:11. John. Wait, what time?
4: Time.
3: The best time. To fuck.

0: The best time to
1: make love.
0: My best time to
1: make love.
0: I'm not sure. They will know me. I do because I don't know if I have graduated course to chair me. You must have been
2: wrong.
0: No matter how much I may pay or levy, me no nada.
2: And I've been
0: switching to PhD. Oh, Chama General. Chama General.
1: Okay, in many African, traditional African and indigenous belief systems, cocoyam, especially its leaves, commonly known as kontumri, is revered for its protective, cleansing, and prosperity attracting.
0: What?
2: Menke.
0: Menke, you don't buy kontumri.
2: Salute
0: you. 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
0: Kano kule fa eko. Menke o Bible. Adia bin you two for my ye dinner habine, said Nadriani.
3: I just a man can
0: 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I give me a cam one.
3: You
0: buy the habine.
3: You need by the Japan.
0: They am going to come back radio. What is your need by the habine? Bancha habayam poto and found soon. But I body habine, the body I'm free from. I won't free from. Me try the buffo. Croco, you in Chinabine.
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0: By your Bible quotation. 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
4: Prophet Casablanca.
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0: 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I think say minimum ni nya any ship dealer ni nya highest view so far. I started a radio tour. TikTok e gina 1.3k wo ba ko so.
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0: ya do 1.4k
1: Okay.
0: I'm going to go to the house.
1: Okay, I said the best time to
0: have sex.
1: It's a
0: spiritual connection. You don't just have sex anyhow.
2: That
0: be
2: you
0: do
2: hold off.
3: 29th, 30th, and then 31st. Me pacho. Asante
0: mine, yes, faster.
3: Wow, Paul, GBR,
1: Mpacho. The best time.
4: Best time.
1: Eleven now come. You're chosen by Bukwa Minimini.
0: Only, I think I didn't hear.
1: But both for me.
0: Okay.
2: Okay.
0: The best time the best time to have sex is either 9 p.m. or 9 a.m.
3: I'm not part of no crew.
1: That time it makes why dinner?
0: Dinner. Both now we share 9 soon. The hour 9. I mean, din. Both now share the hour 9. We are very benevolent.
2: Can you agree?
3: So funny where your mom for being told
1: that be my mean 10 years we are
3: by me drive faster na e bo anopa no nsia no start a bompa e
0: nine
3: me pacho anopa no nkono obompa e
0: nkono bofo
3: awia no me nsa obompa e
0: se ni mu am catch na enter nine no nine ni number o si ni trace e 6 o si ni trace e 9
2: muda
0: o e number me no in one number
2: that is here
4: in historic tradition,
0: the
4: specific angel, associated with the ninth hour, of the day, is Gabriel. Why the angels of the ninth hour of the night are Pamiel? And Chemis.
0: To Gabriel, Pamiel. Best time to have sex. Go try a wumpo. Now won't be one. And again in a 9. Twat was a nine anopa. Nine numre.
2: Dear.
4: A prescription.
0: Or can come out
3: confused.
1: But that is
0: on some number.
1: All the other times you're
0: on some number is 666. Yamupo number 999.
1: Can you pray? Okay. In India.
0: There be the opposite of Bonsam. The opposite of God is Satan.
4: Okay. The opposite.
0: It is 9 and 6. A very powerful number. Do you see a dear ma bema no bado bema pass your friend style be 69? And I mean him at the chromatic.
1: 69. From Pabu. I'm going to friend Boga
3: 69.
0: And ke free be anajo 11, 12, 1, aircon. And she won't imagine.
4: Oba.
0: That is why ma omu mwofe, omu nye kuno mwono. Oba ni mwo tan, nyadu obe ko club. But sa 11, 12, no, get ready ako club, to jina hushem sa.
2: 1 hour.
4: Makeup, sa.
0: But don't forget to say, ahushe is the spiritual CCTV. A connected to spiritual word. Baby, I won't be able.
2: Kano kre.
4: Ahushe.
0: Me na me catch you playing.
2: Ano wasa afadi apai.
0: Ano ajushen wasa afadi apai. Akan hunkura. No di ajushen a cracking.
4: Nene sheni bagi. Apai. No weifa.
0: Adi mi chino about some care man. First obey you be you. You know. Adi ene wo sumu ajushen no ajushen nim. 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
1: Anye.
0: O un time o ba ajushen nim wo ajushen man ajua. No matter who you are, you need an invite before you can enter Jagreja. Now, number power bet my flag Jagreja movement was 0244 282 259
3: 0599.
0: Another number, 0599.
3: 0599.
0: 55516.
3: 16.
0: 59. 59.
1: Ghana World Cup.
0: Make up the Demi Kenya and say, you see, colors play a significant role in our lives. So, Black Stars for bit me, you see, red, gold, green. Keep it rich.
1: Can't you just need a yellow and a.
0: Red, yellow, spider, you know, and I'm going to talk to him. Can you see the kind? Then can call footballers in Kwadia.
3: Because 2026 is a new one, Bob and Shay, David Bob and Shay, from 16 years. 16 years.
0: And she said, 800 million crown, a new town 2026, no, open a tough gate and highlight any moon in a close to 4 million pounds.
4: Yes. 4 million pounds.
3: Close to 4 million pounds.
1: Penny, what down may brew, and no, where the Wawa Tia, what down may brew, Messrs. Anamount. But you're not so penny, I mean, but then I see, I'm in chopping so.
3: Ose atu nyamkase. 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
1: Okay.
3: Yeah, oh, you know.
1: All right.
3: Dia kanisa of penny. 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
3: 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What one any or one in the Gadia? Why was your Emma said you go city? What's what? Who and Munyam Kama? Then Zunica play. Again, I'll get
2: her.
3: So for me, I'm not a Roma. Say, I miss that one part of the first party to cry a whoopy.
4: No,
3: young, we are crying a win. I miss that. It's not a deep walk up, bless Yama.
4: And Yahoo?
3: I didn't answer in this, sir. I miss that one. Me pacha wa mau ye die.
4: Dokre.
3: Ye die no me pacha wa difo kwa bless yama. Nyame di bia cha no.
4: Owo ko.
3: Ye die pa die. Ani hobwa. Allah wallahi.
4: Sika sa gala.
1: Okay.
3: Wasaya one of the such a character. Me pacha so so obi ho fa ye nyina ye nipa na egude mu a. Ba nyame ama obi ho fa me pacha. Eno die. Ye mfa ma no.
4: And
3: now for in terms of dressing there. Mundia.
1: Okay. All right. Somebody and I should be. Barazi Park and Sunday now channel. All right, the table.
3: I sent a man, and the gun of my wedding, one more funny. I would defraud a grudge and one. God bless Yamano or Semumla. Me patch out your new collection.
1: Okay.
3: Buy your bed in your tights in Tinia, but you pay me patch out your woman, sir. San, no, my nomas was in Nuclear Temple of Yasin. Means was it, means was it, says I. Minica, means was it, says I. May Bawa, but you are Gian as a Messosi. The woman is, sir. Blana Quantranum, Yao D for Cano. Bla. Oh, one man, Tamma, Hobe, Mamstra.
4: But I made him.
3: What do for Nemu?
2: Or transport no boo.
3: Yes, what do for Nemu? What do for Cablessiama?
2: Can you play a different
3: name? Nancy, any alive?
2: What
3: do for your cousin?
1: Okay, I tell for you, the Massipi, nah. Yes, of Penya, the Guardian Swassi, for a lot of
3: young.
1: Discussions are any BBA. Now, Yanka will be a perfect print. Perfect print. I tell you, perfect print.
3: Perfect print.
1: Some demand on him say green box sewage. A new way, a septic tank. We a different level,
3: we a different type, crap.
1: European technology, yes. Yeah, bagana.
3: Yes.
1: Na me hu se ise anu na ise amam for do do na
3: wa nya me ato nsema wusi na de obi a
1: enti green box sewage, yes. For say the omobeyama eye plumbers na se omo hu se plumbers no ebu mu ha omo nim how to install it,
3: yes.
1: Te chine bia no bia ko fa de ko ye adwuma na no so pe,
3: yes.
1: Na onim enti omo beye free training,
3: yes. I was sentimental
1: mo
3: I was sentimental
1: mo e be ba so on the 29th of May.
0: 29th of May. Then say bosumi ya e wo mu yi.
1: And then now what you
0: prepare? Yes, and then now what you prepare? I want find him
1: but na dia tieni.
0: Me pa cho me.
1: I must say. Wow, you plumber, you interested? Untresike bia.
0: Free.
1: Omo mamu training no. You may be a t-shirt. We are you refreshing mo.
0: Yes.
1: Ni amamu. Okay, Ajay, wait a minute. I'm very uncomfortable here, but I'm saying you don't know how to manage it. And then, the birthday of George Mensah Iyadom.
0: George Mensah Iyadom, Pastor,
1: you're going to find it. Dodona Freno Lamu.
0: Lamu.
1: It's so friendly.
0: Chief.
1: Chief. It's so friendly. Boga 69.
0: Boga 69.
1: Or Virginia.
0: Virginia, or America, approaching
1: US.
0: America, approaching them. Chief, Chief. 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
1: Oh, okay. And Steven. Steven and so and then the birthday.
0: Steven
1: so
0: and birthday.
1: Steven, yes. Young man.
0: Steven only I'm telling
1: you. I'm from OD.
0: Now that I have the MBM, now that I'm
1: That's what we say. Yeah. That was a connection. That was a technician.
0: Oh, what are we talking about? The connection.
1: Now, Steven, now I'm telling you, Trist Carter.
0: Trist Carter. Steven. What do you Stephen? Do you know who I'm saying? Me pacho Bible, must Stephen Nabi now tia tia si wabo ankaukla. Mla ye si wabo ni na wo prep more stones, more stones. Stephen, ni amin shirao. 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I'm quatinti wum. Wama wanya strong. That is a Stephen pepepe.
1: Okay.
0: Wama new class will be ane me. By the year, by this time, Stephen, your life never, never be the same again. God bless you. Bye bye.
1: I always say, I say, enye chief the end for fraud na. When you need.
0: Boga says nine.
1: Auntie.
0: Lamu.
1: A very special happy birthday to Mr. George Mensah Iyadom.
0: Mr. George Mensah Iyadom.
1: Do not friend.
0: Do
1: not friend. Lamu.
0: Do not to friend chief.
1: Chief.
0: And do not to friend Boga says nine.
1: Boga 69.
0: The woman say Lamu, hey. The American in Anise, Yankupon Shidow, no man quatintia, what dim boom, or my new class will be an name by the year by this time, or life would that be Nayana Bono, no abla, but that be no, Minim Sandy Beflimukla, Namim Sanya Mibetu Chajo, no man quatintia, what dim boom, Nawakuma Swadi Bia, see, Minim Sanya Kupon Bayama, by the year by this time, your life never, never be the same again. God bless you. Bye bye, Mepacho Yanko.
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3: Yenina, Mammy, I'm a bureau. Me Pajama, be a damn Fadio. 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
1: Okay, I need you, Mediani, see, Yami Aduma, Yabesai, Asia, next week. Okay.
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1: 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It is a idea, I am a saddle. I have more. Oh, Mr. Minim, wife, your copa war. 1 year, 1 city. Nin send between 1 and 8 years canoe. Connection and said, Uncle, yet not a sacra. Say what, Pedro Mamma, what young Bem
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1: 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Diabetes, hepatitis B, prostate, hypertension, malaria. Yari Bia, Kumasi say,
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1: Oh, correct, sir. I take a man. Mary made you delay man caps since you wouldn't be here. Boy, yeah. I wouldn't have won your son. Would delay a German so papa. Now, what say? Now, what you hear, pa? Delay man capsules. I don't know. I'm my sister. I'm going to get my attention. I can see. Now, look at me, sir. And then the capsules, sir. And man, Mary made you a new beer. No, me, no beer in the middle. Who me say? Who say what he? I have said, need to pa. Ain't in our question, what would delay, sir? Look at Mr. and in the capsules. Me so if it's a chrome, we all be a mirror. So what be delay, crano? Miss Rohi. Bema now, baby, I'll be with your own pay, and now, what about you? I'll be a hobby piano. For look at Mr. Esiano. The arrebit is gonorrhea, white, syphilis, and the cacao, who will be a one intimate need that. And in my look at Mr. and in the capsules. M.A.E. through. Our herbal and pharmacist in the name. Good one for 0242-133-577.
4: Anna 0242-133-577. Anna 024.
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0: quite a rainy afternoon right here in the city. But of course, we're right here to save you. 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This is Pure Drive, live on Pure 95.7 FM. What's up, 10 minutes after 5? Well, I don't know where you are, but quickly, Ansania Bekornia, yeah, they brought so cramp. Let me know. Situation reports, maybe I want to hot to say, you should need a toy, and I sound toy, oh, you're okay. A month for a saline, or quine hopa, peca, and easy. As a car, who I a ding, papa, papa, papa, papa. But let me know. I hear for an hour CCA, and what's the situation over there? I brand you toy, and 024092983. We'll be taking the voice notes. No, I'm so am I. Not your boy, I'm out. Big shout out going out to DJ Sub K. Holding it down right here. And also, Jerry Bismarck, yes, yes, yes, yes. Bibiabe Kuye or social media. And also, a big one going out to Elijah Unit on technical duty. Together, yeah, the Pure Drive, eh, bro. In fact, I know BB Sasa Raikon. I think I'm not Okasi Tiagana for. I'm not Okasi Tiagana. And yeah, don't suffer any kakra. But it's a joke, man.
1: I'll be rich till I die.
0: One way to ensure that you get rich till you die is to start a business. Aha. I'll be starting business as well. A business I done it down will be to me at Waso. A business that's sustainable. But Afrique Logistics, Bebwa. Oh yeah, Afrique Logistics. I'm so on Bebwa pa. Ibia now peso ko China kwain so ko fa ne maba but sika kura would be free ha akon o hwe it me fa ne ma fo afi now start business de nya bo tret na baby awona small mom de bebro Afrique Logistics mo juma no ano ana so mo juma mo dia no de small mo e free China bra gan from de beba. Say a small parcel will be now here, yeah, full container, door to door service. An ample, if I say a clear one, near my eye, I'll be do port tomorrow. On Bayama, simple cry. 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Your number singing now, our WhatsApp, it's who fry and who be to me, I'll so text the account. 0536 735 939 0535 939 and at 0204 818 823. Let me know the situation reports. Bibia won. You should toy and a honey to say. I mean, Bibia the Dean, so let me know. Bibia will see a woo tea and I said, so woo crew. Would the line be so echo? What's a trot room echo? We just want to know how it is. Insure the toy. Same partner, SCAA, or Potemo Award. What's the situation right now? Send me voice note, Tanzania, Bonkomokra. Now you the bombing Komo topic number 2 drive. It's 0240 929283. 0240 929283. That's just a Yakum, Yabuni, Grasida Kitty Care. 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Oh, you were near Bibi to say, sa baby seat near the Tokani, and this animal in a gears. Aha, Colanta, dear near Fepa, Oko Grasida Kitty Care, who be near B. In fact, your designer clothes be to say next Zara, George, H&M, and a primer. O Bano Shana Tadia no super. Oh, Timin Casa ain't here. A Tadia no, I said, Nenin, oh, PM Washa or Shannon for Pau Tom. Oh, last in Colombia, Nubian. So moody, hey baby, now free him. What tumpa? I say, ah, my mommy. Oh, problem, ba. This is a

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1: I've been
2: trying to call, but then your line is occupied. I have tried several times. It's not coming through. So I'm sending my voice note. Yes, there is true love. There is true love. Trust me, regardless of how little you have. If you look very well, carefully, you will definitely get yours out there. And remember, baby, now, the material things that you, what they are seeing, they want fancy, classy, flashy. Because the girl, she's putting so much effort into maintaining her skin, her body, and all that. And you know, but what do you say? That's how you hear me. They will definitely get yours out there. That is not going to be demanding. She na onu aye na ejuma sebio onu abon home ordinary ne kakra de kofi like Charlie anya na bama ne beso neni. But it's very nice sometimes for a guy to say he's always supporting a girl one way or the other. But then girls be who out there. I know a few. They are just very few, very few. I know a few that would never ask you until you give them. Period.
1: Hey, period four. Yeah, that's it. I'm kind of made dangerous. Period.
3: Possible. Good evening. Madam Phoebe, inside Phoebe's outfit, I fit. Possible. True love, maybe we'll hop. The Rebecca says true love, and it will be our boy. True love, it will hop. Make us a walk of fire, it will be a friend, and we'll be a school girl, and we'll come then and answer. Or maybe I want you, my dear. Ayah, Daya, or you, or just cow over. And that's what we demand. Then I have a girl, and then it's a friend, and I come then. Ono ko ni jebe na wo ma wo de ni wo be din ko ma ma so akoma so wo ye aha enti no ango fa de ekom de na fa de ono so ye adwuma kaka na so ibi no fa de ekom de no ko a na wo tun so ni musa de ono so be 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adwuma so de be ya o me he miska sem no I'm talking from experience. True love in the home. True love with you. Dear, the sepher said, dear, just be back and ask them now. Boy, now, or no make us say, maybe on India. Or man is canis, animal, or man is cast out in the end will be at the canon. So I also get a Niska or Honum, the end of the mission, baby man. Oh, baby, I knew how on Pesca, oh, Bia Pesca, and so then so did it be Muno. And then make us a true love of family, that's it.
4: Champions Boba Coupe selector. You demand your way in a way in a. Oh, my feel hate this. And yes, Uja Hopo call cry. And Michelle Pano Nimapa. And civil case now can all true love the ever. But there's nothing like true love without money. True love me dear. Sikane see money true love. True Nisika, true love will never be that before God, man. I tell you, true love without money, baby, any year, it's never done, it's never possible anywhere. Sika Nisisi or don't man your true love, no, it is can't come out, forget it. Sebo, what you are.
5: Sebo, good evening. A firm Kobe because I feel full from new site. 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The Rebecca Tibu will be your boy. 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Or if I talk to a crazy scow, is it Rotros no more shop shop? Or if I Uber saw his car, booty his car, drop his car, cutter his car, BBR, or about Vitiriani, or about light, better light, maybe I have a soil condition near the fridge, you know.

0: Niama wo mni ade ade on. 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
1: Ko se bo. Os bo ba juma. Os bo is it the one on PFM? Is it the PFM mom? If you say, we are versatile. I don't want you. Eh? Channel ni beka jen se, we are sinhunha. Sinhunha. What's more? Uber jima. What's more than true love without moon, then I love better. No. Eh? We will do with the moon who be there. Or do the door clear this car crack. Nah, without money, nah, be busa we now we need 3 months of basa bin and a more mouse, but do with the actually. A bone, a hook like a bone.
2: Oh, true love, you baby. Me, my girlfriend has been bouncing guys left and right. Even her parents cry, it's just up to so about what I will do, UK. But she's still insisting, saying, no, it's me that she wants. So, she loves it, Charlie.
3: Yeah, what's about? I'm sorry, I'm my farm, I'm going to. Hey, look, what's about? Yeah, true love. If you hope, papa, if you hope, the boy, there may be a because of true love when you hope you are new in your shabby. Now, what shabby, dear? Met me a kind of crazy, true love with the boho. And I said, Sansa man will be out in the surrender bank. Who shall be to overcast a binho? But who shall be in Quadia? Oh, say boho, a boho pa, he said. Maybe I knew my day. A whom would know Musson by no Motia, Menu Cassia. A boho pa, maybe the one would do a Jusu Dina, and Jusu Dina, whom I've been asking. I just do you know my brother and I make I say a boo papa true love with the boo possible a boo you know I mean
4: that's interesting. I mean there's still course in the bribe but then we'll find a way to adjust the be peck and be so na yeah the abba but what many on me be ever had no mammy or my best ram enjoy my drink and yeah and you see co back who's in the true love over because oh true love for the way and if papa and true love won't be that na. It's interesting, say voice notes in a call saying and Bibrina don't believe say there's true love without money. We are doomed. We'll be back as a sempa na to empa. Well, there on Nick Kelvin Ewa Hanum. Deo Kwaba.
5: Ah, I mean yeah.
4: And now Oka say Bibi Sao.
5: Bibi Sao.
4: How?
5: Hey. Possible. They are never fepa true love.
4: I am not true love. F.
5: Pa.
4: I say any movie, money, buna. We obani Jania bebo. We yeng kanu kre. Why pa na wari anaso ni nege wawa. Omu kwa gadi. Muna we tumika bebo we. Na we abe bebo we.
5: Oh, that be.
4: Yeah, the pillow shishie. Na pillow ne saya. Wane kwa koto.
5: Yeng ne true love. Oti mi mu piano pa. 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Na ka ni juwa. Oti ne bu biye. No matter them, maybe I be if you.
4: Yeah,
5: true love be part of the way. As a boy,
4: so name Colani Gina quite
5: say F. Ancassa.
4: Now that one number no be better or be the never snake in
5: your uncle Jano. And I said,
4: who is Juma true love, Emma?
5: Sabema,
4: true love, Emma?
5: Sabema, no socrano, Ancama. Abandoned no be a cam. Some few minutes off for no friend.
4: Check it up.
5: I am all true love, Benetin. We in this ago, begin your friend, a balance to dredge, mamma. I'll do Miss Madridge, mamma. F. Fekke, upon only my mean shower, no sunshine. Hey, be a soft line, no munina.
4: I must not come.
5: What's about true love, Benetin? We in this ago, it be an easy go. Sicker is a battery. When I share your mamma and empty. O Maria and Anufe, this could be any moon. But a nurse will walk. Yen, and I no man we pay a dear. It be a baby num, it be a mammy no num. While Shabba could not miss a way pan and kayo with you, but don't pay.
4: Your taxi driver and a car.
5: Taxi driver and a car, don't pay. I'll go find the hype.
4: I want you
5: to be a poor cow for a crown now, your machine. When I pay, and when you have a pressure now to a man. It's because it's true love, but once I owe Timacy. True love, Opa.
4: Yen, you cost the problem.
5: You cost the problem in my own. Problem be another Luanda.
4: Sir?
5: Yes.
4: And do you believe in true love without true money?
5: Without money.
4: There's true love without money.
5: There's true love without money. 100%.
6: Well. Osobo, mede minjindi.
4: Bibia then you.
6: Debe. Ubi na kana asem. Ose show de mane odia. If you have one thing, man sign dia. True love dia, enene dia, tsele na minu eka na. Tsele na nye man mu experiences. I want to say,
4: your current... So I network in article.
6: Oh, sharp cry. Your current dispensation here, 21st century here. Money. No, it's can only see BBA. Yeah, my mom said then time education, no ni ho ni adi adi. Man, no
4: education, mo ni mo mapiska.
6: Enu ni na influence who? Enu ni na influence. Na just see across boy. Yeah, I'm funny say. Obi a hene ba ko medicine. Ewo ko ame nkrumah university.
4: Medical
6: school. Obi a doctor. Now, oh, na mu fiche mfiche do say oh, anya pressure akoto ama ho. Even kra, wo refin mu kra no. Wo ye bold enough so be refin, you can make it in life. Wo determination na. So na no, la ja no, anyone ma papa no kra be ko se abonte o.
4: Wo tie the last voice note, I think last but one or last voice note. Your kan e say girl no we nim bibiri sin no. Omo family wo ska bibiri sin no. But still, ono Kofi Brookman, ono ano se open. The bush and phone say, hey, omo pushing ama ubia omo on his status. Or say, Debbie.
6: Also, I an ejina say, ye can ibi ebusu ane pressure no de ma obano. Obano ninja ho. But my yemi ubia obano feeling no. On any vibe flow, no skaka kra. Also, msi skaka sa.
4: I'm not sure, say girl, yin shia ubia on.
6: Debbie, on ne open up. Open up.
4: So she's not opening up because say, we na on any war on one who feeling on
6: every baby. Obu Okran or Nebusano Banta. So Nebusano could name you. Put him say, oh, be my man, Papa Cret, man, Buffuno, I say, Chinchin, and maybe we name there, be that too much.
5: Yellow Cray.
6: Also, but Messi is cow. I said, Luma crack and sky.
4: It's me, I know, kind of Jim.
6: Sky, I didn't know. Sky, I didn't know. Sky, I didn't know. Sky, I didn't know. Sky, I didn't know. Sky, okay, same so. Oban ban in chain cry no kwa or the scare man cry. Onye yi. Eh? Was bo mois and yem me experience, but me wo assembly amite. Way back more campus.
4: Yeah.
6: Miss Cooley. Guy be on the girl be shows. I don't say na girl no senior man be a no. And you mo pulli ride be fano.
4: A utia ni sika be
6: man. Boba ni catch say, Gino no new school ni say, oh, me pew. Me pew, mama me shall cry me dove. Mess I call trouble lie. No. And the guy knows him so secure, confirm.
4: Yeah,
6: send
4: okay.
6: Send a chip go.
4: Sir?
6: Ah, when you buy your kill outside, into one bar. On one planet, just walk to it, be an any idea, the oboa. Second, enough for KFC, IGG, and you have a good fridge money idea. Do you know about myself? Who you're nice, I'm very school now. So, media, that in the meantime, no one's name, be near that oboa.
4: Yen to me, and faster a nipper to buy. There are badness everywhere.
6: Be a funny answer ye. Mimi dear, I believe say your current dispensation. If you were honum say true love, but how are you going to locate? Because in any day, they see any day about 90%, you know, any after casual.
5: Tabi.
6: Oh, or baby catching a point
5: that
6: blank. Or baby catching point blank. Or say on no dear ne love language niska.
4: Scan you are on YouTube.
6: How can a lady say it's in a love language? Educated person found a love language in Iska.
4: I said, on only love language, Iska.
6: Niska, the end, and then, yeah, I just said, I to Bank of Ghana.
4: Scout, one cast up and ask a school,
6: be school, be the man.
4: I bought no deal paying any love language.
6: That's all baby now, yeah, and at least, or by the working hard when you are contribute me or training be. Ha, into be man so need your kakabi support wa. Is enough.
4: Yeah.
6: But make a show be so love language in this career. Now I say, so I say, me my money na my money, but who be man the other
4: idea?
6: Yeah,
4: idea.
6: Idea.
5: Obaso ko Thomas, who be want them?
6: You see, say, I'm on the time, no, I'm on Brassier, Nanka crack on the Bemanetti.
4: Yeah,
6: the BWB, yeah, then time, nan time, no flu. And then the WWB, and then you
4: know, and all. How many young couple, and I will whom saw my even a small wedding?
6: I suppose I see a crime, but send me a research book here in US. Some day questionnaire continental. The BWB, and I say, it's canoe, yeah, and trimpana.
4: We are exclusive for a man pay. You can send a message. WhatsApp 0240929283. Yes, WhatsApp a man pay. The BDB be ya and I said Dachi. And I say Abenda Sana Mupe.
6: Abenda is
5: the BDB.
4: But because and y'all can we might think say ya grow. We might think say it's all fun and games. Till say society a ye woman no ye beti so aba because it means says it's saying everything is money conscious and as exactly. Everything is money motivated the basic fabric of society e ye love odo adia e ka society e bumpa na se say sa de na e ka ye bumu no sa de na e bo ama ye tena asumdwe mu no eno no e gina sika so is that not dangerous
5: e ne peni ama sika na ba bishi. But first, you see, yeah, you see, you must see, you know, if you meet me, I baby. When you see a girl still on, I say your course. When you see a girl still on, oh, no, far phone, no afraid. Oh, me also say the few. Oh,
4: Musica show off.
5: Oh, show off.
4: Yeah.
5: But in no sense, you basa.
4: Debbie.
5: I got to ask na true love. What now? I let the nakrabi to my bounty. Oh, when they say near Dinko, and this is confessing, but yeah, the Amasika be the end.
4: Yeah, okay, Grandpa, the first conversation, Cromutedi, Cras, Bishop before from Poa. We hear you, Mammy.
6: Possible, my memoir. Then the boom will be so here, you, Mammy.
4: Just cuss him.
6: Eska.
4: That's what I'm saying. She says, Sika bear the basic.
6: What's America? That's what my main share story.
5: Sika come.
4: Anna, Master P. De Bar say. It's never possible for you to have love alone, sir. It's easy. Kaka home.
6: Debbie. Me share story. One time, me name Papi told me you didn't come. Was Master Abranti Afin was so. The me I do my chicano. And you say, and I join Ben Antin until. But funny, can't say more. or cancer, or cancer, eh, deep. And I don't know my bonting. I did sound be fintem, or by Juan Home, or Quaduma, or born him say a cat, maybe.
4: Of course.
6: Kind influence. A football, no, yes, my fa. But on him, Miss Maker, we OG. Ah, OG, no, no, then tell all why make a true love.
4: Yeah.
6: But on him, sister, no, say, I knew him, Penny for Sabi. Omunim de Eco,
4: yeah.
6: Bomunim de Eco,
4: yeah.
6: O two me for catch him, Zama Mincha Bonting. Nessa when your council, I may say, Nano, me nam, or she must say, baby. Ah, me peer what caves were, no lady be in, sir. Minim, baby, ah. No, me deny. Eh, papa yana mi yo.
4: Yeah.
6: Jai. Ah, grandpa cho. Me kwa piti. 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
5: Na ujinae.
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4: Bema ne ye nzwa, ka obi suso, ube kaso ube juka.
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4: Obwa.
6: 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Ye si na, ah, mwa hene chi. No, I am say, sister, Rasuna Kwanamide, me major na man, you know. Osibo, me say, Kai is scan editor.
4: Aba.
6: Kai is scan editor. Dressing is scan editor. Anything that will make someone appreciate you, Biano, is money.
4: Yeah.
6: And money has an influence in love. There's no way, sir, you see us who is cash at them, someone will come and love you, no. But the moment you step outside, no. Hey, you had a perfume, crap, perfume. Perfume crack as
4: well. Yes, can you do
6: perfume?
4: I love what you don't perfume. Oh, so different.
6: Different.
4: No better perfume.
6: Minimum beer and perfume rubber beer and Montino. Brand it's mini again. I had that.
5: Obviously, perfume when you're true love.
6: Never.
4: There's a Doria. I'm going to go for a move for baby. I'm going to go for a move for a move to go for a move.
6: So, true love. True love no will come in. True love no will come in when I see self responsibilities as a man. It's been honored.
4: Right.
6: So I'm
4: no. But people actually utie a branch na or so new be awo bako. Nemu nipa no awo ma seven. Different fathers. Seven in a four a different fathers. Four may a different fathers. Three your friend is saying.
6: One man.
4: One man. It's on all back one, that's six men.
5: It means I say. Investigation so ko wa no
4: catch you you dey see no because o catch us on matter e bia na omo maka no o baby o say o ye bibia ma lady sika o cheni sika eh o timi ko gain it mi ko to ade money bro 1000 cedis no ba no asa tia
6: yeah
4: si say still san ye ma no ye ma lady ni na no enso nani onu epi a o bo ne bra o piska ba fie no again no so a transfer on the amount for ishishia ho we so true love you so we provide bibia sika o
5: but e suban aban suban e suban enye
4: sika o watch any sika
5: change watch any sika change
4: but suban we nyal love
6: libia even
4: so true love alone cannot come with money
5: no what you say me na say
4: yeah on
6: even when issue near technical account national technical
5: e suban e suban
6: when ye when anya money na anya love ntie hu ba bia de oba na ejina
4: o pa che so no che ne love o che no do e mani bi bia
5: e mani sika mani bi bia
4: e mani af e o ma seven no wa jo mu ni da so just imagine plus or no dear one na as an account o ko boka e bre no o ko toni a pe bia o de ma o wan bo so crampo say lady ni ejuma so which could tell say girl ni solely dependent on bearman.
6: Beman I had
4: there.
6: Why are there? Or show love. Or suppose even.
4: But Chinese comes with your love.
5: Oh, yes. Love.
4: Yeah, that with is it. Love. So I don't think, sir, and one quite a bit imagine us.
6: As I'm going to say, a technical. It's serious, pal.
4: Wait, Eddie Abo says, so she'll love you all right, but she'll cheat on you and you will never find out. It used to exist, but now the girls of today aren't like those women that the man is talking about. Opache zenia del ekan. I'm Isaac from Kupi. Opache se ombe do die. Nanso ombe fechi. Omuni ubi kwa kwa eni eso omuye.
5: Oh, but now, love without money that. Can survive.
4: But that also raises nkomobi for the future. Se obabe time chiti a umu. Ya.
6: Eye simple kwa. Eye simple. Na del kebibi. I will be in the region of Kwan. I am not a shy self for the assa.
7: Well, interesting. Your time may ask some, but my main boy, a voice note, kakra, yinya, and fan fan, but my cow say weekend way, oh, call him, ko baby, I bet your true love, why? Ko palm garden. I never could say, we tend to show people love and don't show ourselves love. And also, I dear bakun.
6: That's the
7: root of it. Remember, in a hurry to prove love to others and that, not
6: that's the root
7: to
6: of it.
7: Build themselves and also show themselves that love.
6: That's
7: because then a child does things and me nya kakra wo me huna makot na palm garden. Oh, and then a weekend, see, you know, a chill out, weekend hang out. Nam it's your age, many relaxing, me nya me cool
6: bottom.
7: Mm-hmm. Mm-hmm. I just say, na chese meche lesa. And I say, Monday be a mapon juma makotina palm garden, and a chill day. Tuesday, and a pool day. Sansona a year, Wednesday near karaoke night. Na me ton yom jimenisa. Thursday, you know, yeah, local food. I mean, show yourself some love. Eh, sup? Aya, why is it too much? Tisusu gena subos ni yana ende. Tikakrana ko a year palm garden. Kochele. Juani Kaka, all from where 0257 500 756 0257 500 756
8: Na yako. Mamimbo just two. Na yanko na yan sorry. In theory. Selector, good evening. Bibi Timmy Momidi. Okay. Mekaira Machado Primary School. Satam na makatua 250 series. Namidi ti lady bi anoko nursing training. Na unse 2014, 2015 ho no baby. Omukaso Satam omukaso mbika nurses allowance mu. Nti school na no second year na omukase number na omu di command government no. Aka 30 ti omu pe amount former for second year for no bi amama so third year for no so no ma so meti omu di no to government na ko omu back pay ayi aba. Na lady ka share me. Bra, Satan market here 250 or also per thousand. At the Avapo, I require in ways and means. We call ye a salary advance. Emma Bosmi, I almost a team in 6 months and Sana, me want to me. And now Mujamit here. Selector, do you know, sir? Lady New Nursing Training or here the service we are on your posting near the day. Afraid, yes, at time I feel crown, my first one, my private school crown, met many, mere distance be cry, feather, your distance be. Or catch him, said baby, or do you dear? She can go again with me. This was a lady, selector, me say, do Saturday, Pana, me quacko, visiting on Sunday, me to top provisions, they said, yeah, me quacko, help me about school. New house number of us, no near the Adinsu or Honma, at least there was an KBS can come spend on Musu, selector. True love, no, the means a minister can tell me more about Kana, Mimun said, Bema, selector. Very sad, but I say,
7: very sorry for one's who experience, no. I say, a Hanepa, say, oh, Bema, cra, oh, Bakra, who is a Bema, because, oh, Charlie, a mana mafia, sorry. Sorry, in theory.
9: Kosibo, good evening. Obia, how you doing? Ah, odo kaino, kosibo. Enchem, ye say ebi wo hopa pa na ebi a uti anye ya na uishiya. Ebi wo hopa mi ame kase ya frame kwame, mi kase free patase. 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My Nipanich Remy Juma. A bomb, a coma. The beer may call Juma. No, maybe I'm not a bag man of a power. So, mammy, scar, mammy, the beef car. May we are not beside the beer pebby and yet in Tiano pebby and I know the shammy bag, you know. And my name, Metima Pommy. Now, William, I dear, says a air more. 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ho be wan ya na me so mi sika mo ayi enti afi mi yiska en kame we za de we a or ban, I say, your dog or dog or dog kind, you be a hopper.
7: Kwame, yeah, that's a pa. Kwame, so am I, you say, or dog kind be a hope and pa. Bacon so by us, there be a senior eternal new home or buses, you only say Bema, because getting a mafia and papa. But Kwame, your case near exceptional, I say, different. Come up, cause one need no creature. O chemu abibi opama de ne kra na ne ye shop ne we free ho na de no ama ne se on to aso o se on save ni sika I say a money bit move vision no and then they buy into your vision some to see the vision and destroy the vision
6: exactly
7: yeah I think say yeah case you know the balance hu baby a ugina wa zani ade o kai we hu obi a hype on wo say ade we pa esun ge we say say ya wan na beto Wakwa kwa DH. I mean, just know where you stand. Na yeduko. Ebusia ye baba sorry so bad but modi ase otina akoye Saturday we wone eye ebusia ne kwa kopie mu. It was Cedar Restaurant. Yes, Cedar Special Soup. Yes, sense we watch it loaded. Sanso na eye banku and tilapia. Sunday eye fufu party. 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Na a very hygienic, I mean a place local with a touch of class and one Cedar Restaurant. Now, wako, big shout going out to you, my brother Puyo. Puyo, I want to say, Puyo, one of the solid guys, but I've known meaning Puyo for close to 15 years. I'm solid guy, pa. Open pabuan pabuane, shades now. Oh, original. Aye, Puyo, na Puyo blue lights and see. Big one going out to you, Puyo. One of the solid guys, such as Otaichi. A big thank you going out to you there. And so, Ebe Musanson and Kelvin, a bye. A barber, sorry. So, na, I said, yeah, we should be birthday. Oh. Aye, I'm wishing it.
6: Birthday wish to a fear, say what could be. We had net to an ahima, said we had a baby.
7: Yeah.
6: We had Jumo Achumakwama, a Tonsu branch.
7: Nice one.
6: To big birthday to her.
7: Nice. If you're a barber, you know why?
10: Inspector Tago. I was off a line.
7: Okay.
10: MTTD.
7: Inspector Nchi.
10: Hey, a nice soul. Inspector Tago. Nice one.
7: Nice one. Mate. What's up? Yeah, reply your message, Nana. Guys, thank you very much for joining us. Shout out from Monday to Friday. It's been interesting. Yeah, that's it. The premise is Boku Josebo. And a big thank you going out to the team, Ijari Ebua on socials, and Alhaji Yunus on production. And we're best in Shebi. Have a beautiful weekend.
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E nyo mo ye fufro kra aba. O content time feed ye no soa. Ako search engine ho no a. Ako search Alex e champon ABC. You mean the title on ABC Ebe Yamao. I pure FM 95.7 megahertz. Or song for Nick, the Peace Man, NA. Prisamria Kosi say Ebe Bono Num I and the voice of Theocracy for Bediano. A num and I'm a day bro. Humunjum. I bet me at the Dawo. I was soon die, Papa. Yeah, or to me, you know, a binion, a binono. Tibrak of you, baby, I will be a memoir, what da pa, memoir, what da pa, memoir, what da pa.